Recorded live. Got to a Barbieri. Where was that recorded? Let's see here. Does it say? It just says alive in New York. Okay. It's the I'm getting loopy here. It's the Gatto Barbieri special till 6 p.m. I'm Max Level. And we just finished up with the four Latin America albums he put out between 1973 and 1975 from chapter 3, Viva Emiliano Zapata. We heard two tracks, Milonga Triste and Luvia Azul. And then that last track we heard was from the Chapter 4 record, Alive in New York, and we heard a live version of Luvia Azul. And that catches us up through 1975. We are going more or less in chronological order. Now, I have to say, around 1976 is when my path and Gatto's path started diverging, because he started getting into a more smooth jazz kind of a thing, and I wasn't really into that. Let me just read a little thing here I found online about him. It says, by the late 70s, he was recording for A&M Records and moved his music towards soul jazz and jazz pop. Caliente, released in 1976, included his best-known song, a rendition of Carlos Santana's Europa. Caliente and the follow-up album, Ruby Ruby, were both produced by fellow musician and label co-founder Herb Alpert. So it seems like once Herb got his hands on Gatto, they definitely went in a more commercially friendly direction. Now, I like the first couple albums that they put out, but they were definitely heading away from the Gatto kind of music that I had enjoyed up to that point. So we're going to hear a couple tracks now from Caliente, released in 1976. And then we'll see what happens after that. It's KFJC 89.7 Jazz Cat, the music of Gatto Barbieri.

0: KFJC and the Gatto Barbieri special coming to a close at the top of the hour. Stay tuned for Dave Emery up at 6 p.m. and Pup Life up at 7 p.m. Something to look forward to. We are hearing right now a new version of the Last Tango in Paris theme. This was released in 1983. And before that, a couple of tracks from Gatto's 1976 album, Caliente, produced by Herb Alpert. So this is when I wasn't really paying much attention to Gatto Barbieri anymore. I think I'd moved on to other things. But I still go back and play his older stuff, his free jazz and his Latin American stuff, quite a bit. I'm still a big fan of those. You can go online and look at things like compilations of, you know, smooth jazz hits and things like that. And Gatto Barbieri's always on there, you know, which is kind of disappointing because I'm not exactly a smooth jazz fan. I mean, he can still get after it on the tenor sax. I mean, you probably heard that, you know, he's still got the sound and he's still got a lot of energy and all that. But the musical style just isn't for me. So we're going to say goodbye to Gatto right there. Thanks for listening. I'm Max Level. Month of Mayhem is on, and we're just finishing up this Mayhem special here. Again, stay tuned for Dave Emery at 6 and Pup Life at 7. We're going to go back to the good old days and hear a live track from 1972, recorded live in Berlin, and a piece called Encuentros. And this should take us right to the top of the hour. Thanks for listening. It's KFJC 89.7 FM.
1: And The group features on piano Lonnie Liston Smith. On the bass from France, Jean-Francois Jenny Clark. On percussion is Mandrake. On the drums, Han Bennick.

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1: And I'm Latif, the Truth Speaker. Together we are Maroons. 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
2: 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This is For the Record, program number 1424, Cartels, Part 2. This is being recorded on May 13th of the year 2026. This program follows directly on For the Record 1423, Cartels, Part 1. Before I get into the subject material here, however, I want to remind the audience of two links. Now, each of these links is at the top of each written For the Record description and each Food for Thought post. One of those links will enable you to subscribe to the podcasts that are being made of For the Record by sister station WFMU. And the other will enable you to obtain the 64-gigabyte flash drive with all of my life's work, both printed and recorded, plus a mini library of old anti-fascist books on easy-to-download PDF files. This is available for a small, tax-deductible contribution, and I get no money whatsoever from this. And again, that, as I've joked in the past, that could perhaps be seen as proof positive that my worst critics are right, and I am nuts because I get no money from my whole life's work. You know, I'm thinking of the books for download. They're on the SpitfireList.com website, and one of those books is the book called Treason's Peace from 1947 by Howard Watson Armbruster. And in there, he notes that Jerry Voorhees, who was the California congressman who was the first of Richard Nixon's electoral conquests, so to speak, in California. He was leaving the floor fight on the floor of Congress to break up I.G. Farben. John Foster Dulles, about whom we'll hear a little more later in this program, of Sullivan and Cromwell, was the fellow who basically helped to cobble I.G. Farben together. And in Russ Baker's book, Family of Secrets, an unnamed, powerful American businessman recruited Richard Nixon to run against Jerry Voorhees. It is unclear whether that was perhaps Alan or John Foster Dulles, or perhaps Prescott Bush Sr. But I will, time permitting, when the program is presented, or the bulk of the material is presented, I will review an element that I pondered over in the first part of this series of these two programs, namely, is the corporation. When we created corporations with the same legal rights as individuals, were we actually creating a new life form? And that question was put to me decades ago when I was on a musical break from a program I used to do on Sunday evenings on a station here in California. And the more time passes, the more I am coming to feel that that was correct. And the simple fact of Richard Nixon, who again was tabbed by Alan Dulles to head up the Ethnic Heritage Outreach Council, basically a Nazi wing of the Republican Party, by Alan Dulles, John Foster Dulles' brother and fellow partner at Sullivan and Cromwell. Are we actually the ones who are calling the shots, so to speak, or are the corporations actually controlling us? Are we, in fact, being put to work by what in effect is something along the lines of the controlling entity in the popular Matrix movies? Are we actually the fodder? Because certainly What we are turning into is a bunch of mothers, so to speak. Anyway, enough bad puns for this program. What we're going to be doing is to be looking at another article that was originally behind the paywall of my Patreon platform. And we will be looking at the manifestations of the powerful Zaibatsu, and in doing so, we will examine how they operated in a culture which is very different from ours. This is the culture of Japan, and that was pre-war Japan when the emperor was absolutely paramount, and yet the Zaibatsu worked in conjunction with the emperor. The emperor owned tremendous stock in the Zaibatsu, and Yasuki Ono, who was the father of Yoko Ono, John Lennon's widow, and someone whose behavior with regard to the assassination of her late husband is very strange indeed. But Yasuki Ono was a paymaster for the Imperial Japanese Espionage Service, the Kempei Tai, the Naval Espionage Service, I should say. And he was paying a fellow named Rutland, and he was, Rutland, and he was deemed Rutland of Jutland. That was the famous naval battle in World War One. And in doing so, basically, Yasuki Ono was working for, in effect,

I will also note that Yasuki Ono worked for the Bank of Tokyo. That was the renaming of the Yokohama Specie Bank. That was the top Japanese foreign exchange bank. It was largely controlled by Emperor Hirohito. And after the war, it was renamed the Bank of Tokyo. And as the head of the Bank of Tokyo, Yasuki Ono, again Yoko Ono's father, was inextricably linked with the incorporation of the Bank of Tokyo and Japanese finance into the post-World War II world. And as we have seen in so many programs, in the books that are available for download for free on the SpitfireList.com website, and also, by the way, on the flash drive I mentioned at the top of the program, fascism was not an aberration. Indeed, a fascist system was termed by Mussolini the corporate state. He noted, quote, "Il fascismo è il corporatismo." Fascism is corporatism. And as we hear of the powerful role of the Mitsubishi Zaibatsu, of the Bank of Tokyo, the renaming of the Yokohama Specie Bank, and the reincorporation of these elements into the post-World War II landscape that basically was the perpetuation of the pre-World War II corporate landscape, and that was the landscape that spawned fascism in Germany, in Italy, and in Japan. So, this article, again, was originally behind the paywall of my Patreon platform. It is titled, "What Did Yoko Ono's Father Do in World War II?" And I have transliterated the name of Yasuki Ono. It is variously transliterated, but capital YASUKI, there are other transliterations. But that is how I have transliterated it here. This article will be in the written description for the record 1424. It is rigorously and lavishly footnoted. However, I'm not going to read the footnotes. They will be in the article, which will be in the written description for the record 1424. Again, I think reading it sort of breaks up the narrative. This is already an awfully pedantic form of broadcasting. So, again, what did Yoko Ono's father do in World War II? The story of Yasuki Ono, the spelling varies with transliteration, is the story of Japanese power structure, the power of the Zaibatsu, and that of the Emperor of Japan. The Zaibatsu are the giant family trusts that have dominated the Japanese economy since the mid-19th century. Yasuki Ono is the father of Yoko Ono. The role of the Zaibatsu in Japan is detailed in one of the magnificent books offered by Sperling and Peggy Seagrave. Quote, "Each Zaibatsu was a self-contained commercial empire with its own mines, workers, factories, banks, insurance companies, ocean fleets, and export agencies. They were modeled on the long-established Mitsui family commercial empire. These four new Zaibatsu were Mitsubishi, Sumitomo, Yasuda, and Iwasaki. Yasuda Zenzaburo," that's capital YASUBA, last name capital ZENZABURO. "Yasuda Zenzaburo is the adopted son of Yasuda, the founder of the powerful Yasuda Zaibatsu. He is also the maternal grandfather of Yoko Ono." Quote, "Yasuda's adopted son, Yasuda Zenzaburo, is the maternal grandfather of artist and singer Yoko Ono, the widow of musician John Lennon. As noted above, Mitsubishi is one of the most powerful of the Zaibatsu." Quote, "Mitsubishi's market position at the war's end in 1945 was described by a Western economist as being equivalent to the merger of U.S. Steel, General Motors, Standard Oil, Alcoa Aluminum, Douglas Aircraft, DuPont Chemicals, Westinghouse Electronics, AT&T, National City Bank, Woolworth Stores, and Hilton Hotels."

0: unquote. One more time, because again, this is hard to assimilate just listening to it. It depends to run by people. Mitsubishi's market position at the war's end in 1945 was described by a Western economist as being equivalent to the merger of U.S. Steel, General Motors, Standard Oil, Alcoa, Douglas Aircraft, DuPont, Westinghouse, AT&T, National City Bank, Woolworth Stores, and Hilton Hotels, unquote. In the words of that old Alka-Seltzer commercial, that's a sum of spicy meatball. Boy, that is something else. Continuing. Before turning to the subject of Yasuki Ono and the Yokohama Specie Bank, renamed the Bank of Tokyo, we take note of Mitsubishi's central role in the various aspects of Japan's prosecution of World War II, the use of slave labor to further its wartime enterprises, and its role in Japan's systematic drugging of Asia with heroin. The central firm in the production of ships for Japan's Navy in World War II, Mitsubishi, was very close to Admiral Yamamoto, who led the attack on Pearl Harbor, who checked in on the firm's projects to make sure they were progressing properly. Mitsubishi was deeply involved with the heroin trade used to subjugate Japanese-occupied Asia and to enrich the Zaibatsu and associated criminal and national security elements. Quote, the opium was converted into morphine and heroin at factories in Manchuria, Korea, and Taiwan, then smuggled directly across the strait on motorized junks to mainland warehouses owned by Mitsubishi, and other conglomerates. An army factory in Seoul, South Korea, that produced over 2,600 kilos of heroin in 1938 and 1939, was only one of several hundred factories in Manchuria, Korea, Taiwan, and in Japanese concessions in mainland Chinese cities like Hankou. One more time. The opium was converted into morphine and heroin at factories in Manchuria, Korea, and Taiwan, then smuggled directly across the strait on motorized junks to mainland warehouses owned by Mitsubishi, and other conglomerates. An army factory in Seoul that produced over 2,600 kilos of heroin in 1938 and 1939 was only one of several hundred factories in Manchuria, Korea, Taiwan, and in Japanese concessions in mainland cities like Hankou. I would note, and this is documented in one of the magnificent books by the Seagrave's Gold Warriors, subtitled The America's Secret Recovery of Yamashita's Gold. It's much more than that. But the Japanese conquest of Manchuria and their subsequent turning of Manchuria into, to a large extent, into an opium-going principality. By 1937, 90% of the world's heroin and opium traffic, opium and morphine traffic, came from Japan. And Chiang Kai-shek's narco-fascist government in China was dependent on the morphine trade and heroin trade, and they basically were collaborators across the board with fascist Japan. Now, continuing. During World War II, Mitsubishi was a prolific user of Allied POWs as slave labor. The company's ongoing clout is exemplified by the hiring of former U.S. Ambassador to Japan William T. Foley as a lobbyist. Quote, after retiring as ambassador and returning to Washington, Foley openly became a paid lobbyist for Mitsubishi Corporation as a member of its advisory panel on strategy. Mitsubishi was among the biggest employers of American slave labor during the war. And Foley and another American diplomat, Mr. LaFleur, about whom we'll hear later in this presentation, they were emphatic in their efforts to frustrate lawsuits against Japan that demanded compensation for Allied POWs and including American POWs who were used as slave laborers. And I've noted in the programs about the death of Iris Chang that those lawsuits, the ones I've just alluded to, were against the Japanese government, but there were subsequent lawsuits by, among others, the survivors of the Bataan Death March against the Japanese corporations that had used American POWs as slave laborers. And as former conservative Congressman Orrin Hatch from Utah noted, are we just going to say, to hell with you, Bataan Death Marchers? And that's exactly what we said, because those lawsuits were turned back as well. Those were against the Japanese corporations and against the Zaibatsu. Again, are we really calling the shots with regard to the corporations, or is this a new life form that has done to us what a viral infection does to a cell? We spoke about that last week, and by time permitting, I'll come back to it later. One more pun. After retiring as ambassador and returning to Washington, Foley openly became a paid lobbyist for Mitsubishi Corporation as a member of its advisory panel on strategy. Mitsubishi was among the biggest employers of American slave labor during the war. The next section, Rutland of Jutland, Japanese Naval Intelligence, and Mitsubishi. One of the pioneers of naval aviation, Frederick Rutland, capital R-U-T-L-A-N-D, gained fame flying a plane from the turret of a British battlecruiser during the Battle of Jutland, that's capital J-U-T-L-A-N-D, during World War I. Following the conflict, an affair with a married woman sullied his reputation and social standing. Decamping to Japan, a military ally of Britain during the First World War, Rutland found a different calling. Rutland went to work for Mitsubishi, engaged in several different types of overlapping activity on behalf of Japan. Quote, the attaché arranged for Rutland a job in Japan with Mitsubishi, teaching Japanese aviators how to conduct deck landings on aircraft carriers, unquote. Rutland harnessed his expertise on behalf of Japanese naval air procurement. He confessed that after World War I, he had accepted a lucrative contract with Mitsubishi to help develop aircraft undercarriages for the Imperial Navy, unquote. He also obtained trainer aircraft for Mitsubishi. Quote, in 1936, he took a position as a sales agent for the Security Aircraft Company, later moving to Fletcher Aircraft, and sold several trainer planes to Mitsubishi in Japan, unquote. Opinions differ as to the significance of Rutland spying for the Japanese war effort. Some see his role as pivotal. Quote, in a notable 2006 article, Max Everest Phillips at capital EVEREST hyphen capital PHILLIPS extensively claimed that Rutland was a key Japanese agent who, quote, did indeed facilitate Japan's capacity to develop aircraft carriers, the technology that enabled Japan in 1941 to launch a first strike attack on the U.S. Pacific. Everest Phillips essentially claims that Rutland was a major cause of Pearl Harbor, unquote. Rutland's paymaster for his activities was Yoko Ono's father. Again, the spelling of the first name varies with transliteration. Quote, by 1933, Rutland was a highly compensated employee of the Japanese Navy and, as noted, was in personal communication with the Director of Japanese Naval Intelligence and other high-ranking Navy officers. The paymaster for the Japanese Navy after Rutland moved to Los Angeles was Aichi Ono, father of singer Yoko Ono. One more time. By 1933, Rutland was a highly compensated employee of the Japanese Navy and, as noted, was in personal communication with the Director of Japanese Naval Intelligence and other high-ranking Navy officers. The paymaster for the Japanese Navy after Rutland moved to Los Angeles was Aichi Ono, father of singer Yoko Ono, unquote. And the next section is Going for Gold, Ono's Post-World War II Career. And it reads, Yasuke Ono's career trajectory is perhaps even more interesting in the post-Second World War period. To properly understand that trajectory, it is necessary to synopsize Emperor Hirohito's personal wealth and its relationship to the successful, massive looting of occupied Asia by Japan under the Golden Lily Program. By the way, the Emperor of Japan, his last name is spelled H-I-R-O-H-I-T-O. Most people pronounce it Hirohito. Especially the correct pronunciation is Hirohito. Continuing. Actually, let me read that last paragraph again. Yasuke Ono's career trajectory is perhaps even more interesting in the post-Second World War period. To properly understand that trajectory, it is necessary to synopsize Emperor Hirohito's personal wealth and its relationship to the successful, massive looting of occupied Asia by Japan under the Golden Lily Program. A useful starting place would be the Yokohama Specie Bank, later renamed the Bank of Tokyo. Emperor Hirohito owned 25% of the bank, which was the most important Japanese financial institution for transferring significant amounts of capital abroad. Quote, Hirohito owned nearly one-fourth of the Yokohama Specie Bank, Japan's official foreign exchange bank, known today as the Bank of Tokyo. He also held large stock portfolios in 29 conglomerates, including the Mitsubishi, Sumitomo, and Yasuda Zaibatsu, which profited richly from producing weapons, aircraft, and munitions for the Japanese army and doing business in occupied territories. It was this institution which transferred the bulk of the imperial wealth abroad. Quote, the family owned a 25% controlling interest, and therefore it was the major instrument used in the movement of large currency credits and other liquid assets to Switzerland, where Yokohama Specie Bank have a branch and correspondent relations with Swiss and German banks. Once Lord Privy Seal Koichi Kibo, that's capital K-O-I-C-H-I, Kibo, capital K-I-B-O, once Lord Privy Seal Koichi Kibo had dispatched a Japanese Imperial courier plane with fighter escort to Hong Kong and Macau and other sites with Imperial Kibo bars, they quickly became a deposit credit in the Swiss Receiver Bank. By the end of the war, the deposits on hand were astronomical, and during the post-war rehabilitation of Japan, the imperial fortune kept increasing, and the interest charges were mounting. By the end of the war, the deposits on hand were astronomical, and during the post-war rehabilitation of Japan, the imperial fortune kept increasing from the interest charges to various zaibatsu companies, unquote. As mentioned above, the Yokohama Specie Bank, later renamed the Bank of Tokyo, was used to move the emperor's wealth abroad. That wealth accrued in part from the massive looting of Asia under the Golden Lily Program. Quote, it became evident that over a period of decades, Japan had looted billions of dollars worth of gold, platinum, diamonds, and other treasure from all over East and Southeast Asia. Much of this had reached Japan by sea or overland from China through Korea, but a lot had been hidden in the Philippines. Unquote. It is in the operational context of the immense amount of looted wealth and its exfiltration to clandestine hiding places and legitimate repositories that we can appreciate the position of Yasuke Ono in the post-war financial landscape. When the clandestine Japanese war loot was recycled into the post-war economic infrastructure of the West, the Bank of Tokyo with Yasuke Ono at its... When the clandestine Japanese war loot was recycled into the post-war economic infrastructure of the West, the Bank of Tokyo, with Yasuke Ono as its head, was of primary importance. The United Kingdom is exemplary in this regard. Schroeder Bank of London was a point element in the reinstitution of Japanese finance. Quote, an especially strong bond was forged with the Bank of Tokyo and their representative, Yasuki Ono, unquote. And the Sugar Bank had branches in Germany and in England and in the U.S. It was one of the financial institutions that was central to the transatlantic financial and industrial axis that helped to basically create Nazi Germany. And later I found out also fascist Japan as well. That, by the way, not the element of fascist Japan, but that is covered in the very first of the archive shows, and I recycled that in For the Record 511. Uncle Sam and the Swastika Revisited. It was originally recorded on May 23rd of 1980, and then was rebroadcast in 2005. One more time. The United Kingdom is exemplary in this regard. Sugar Bank of London was a point element in the reinstitution of Japanese finance. Quote, an especially strong bond was forged with the Bank of Tokyo, the representative, Yasuki Ono, unquote. Again, this was a key element in the post-war ascent of Japanese economic infrastructure. Quote, another important development was the opening of a branch by the Bank of Tokyo, the successor to the Yokohama Specie Bank, of a London branch in 1952, unquote. Following in the Bank of Tokyo's wake, other key Japanese banks re-entered the UK, including the Sanwa Bank, which held the fabulously wealthy and secretive Showa Trust. Exemplifying the political financial landscape to which Yasuki Ono belonged, the Showa Trust gives us an idea of the scale of the monies that clandestinely underwrote the post-World War II world. Quote, and this is again quoting from Gold Warriors by the Seagraves, we document how a secret trust was set up at Sanwa Bank, jointly held by General Douglas MacArthur and his old adversary Emperor Hirohito. This account, known as the Showa Trust after Hirohito's reign title, was so big that by 1982, it was paying nearly $1 billion interest per year, unquote. Again, that's in 1982. $1 billion isn't exactly much money today, but that is absolutely incredible. One more time. We document how a secret trust was set up at Sanwa Bank, jointly held by General Douglas MacArthur and his old adversary, Emperor Hirohito. This account, known as the Showa Trust, S-H-O-W-A, after Hirohito's reign title, was so big that by 1982, it was paying nearly $1 billion interest per year. And the next section, Yoko Ono and the assassination of John Lennon. Yasuki Ono's background casts his daughter's behavior vis-a-vis the assassination of John Lennon in an interesting light. Not only does the available evidence suggest that Mark David Chapman was a mind-controlled patsy, but the facts of Lennon's killing point in the direction of a veteran of the CIA's anti-Castro milieu. The physical evidence contradicts the cover story of Lennon as the victim of Mark David Chapman. Quote, there is one major problem with the story of Chapman as Lennon's lone assassin. Lennon was struck by four bullets on the left side of his body when Chapman was on his right side, unquote. As will be seen below, Yoko Ono's behavior with regard to John Lennon's corpse is problematic and raises the possibility of complicity. There was someone who was positioned to the left of Lennon. Quote, there was a man who was standing on Lennon's left when Lennon was shot, the doorman. He was identified in 1987 by People magazine's James Gaines, G-A-I-N-E-S, as Jose Sanjenis Perdomo, that's called S-A-N-G-E-N-I-S, an anti-Castro sniper who was part of the CIA's Cuban exile invasion of Cuba in April of 1961. In pre-Castro Cuba, Perdomo had been a chief of police under the regime of Carlos Prio Siqueiros and dictator Fulgencio Batista. Allegedly, he helped coordinate a CIA assassination squad in Cuba and was the control officer that the CIA assigned to Frank Sturgis when Frank Sturgis joined the CIA in 1958. Sturgis was involved in both the JFK assassination and the Watergate break-in, unquote. It was the opinion of at least one eyewitness that Perdomo may have been the gunman. Quote, one of the first police officers at the murder scene, Peter Cullen, C-U-L-L-E-N, believed that a handyman had pulled the trigger, but Perdomo convinced him otherwise. A witness pointed to the left side of Lenham saying, he's the one that did the shooting, unquote, referring to Perdomo, unquote. There are numerous indications of an intelligence community conspiracy to kill Lenham, and the Covert Action magazine article and the Gronowitz text document those extensively. For our purposes, the behavior of Yoko Ono in her husband's murder and its aftermath is significant. Despite the fact that Chapman was to Lenham's right and the shots came in from his left, indicating that Chapman could not have been the actual trigger man, Ono had her husband's body cremated 36 hours after the killing, precluding a serious forensic investigation. Quote, according to Gronowitz, Lenham's widow Yoko Ono's behavior was very suspicious around the time of the assassination. She had his body cremated on December 10th, a mere 36 hours after Lenham was shot, unquote. Interestingly, before his assassination, Lenham backed a strike by workers against the Japanese Food Corporation, part of the corporate milieu that spawned both Yoko Ono and her father. Quote, John was also resuming his political activism, traveling to the West Coast to support a Japanese workers' strike against the Japan Foods Corporation, or JPC, whose dynastic owners were peers of Ono's family, unquote. Yoko Ono's later behavior suggests her affinity for Japanese fascism. Quote, Gronowitz sees political significance in Ono's standing by Chicago Mayor Rahm Emanuel in June of 2015 as Emanuel announced the restoration of a Shinto temple that had been burned down in retaliation for the Japanese attack on Pearl Harbor. Shintoism had served as the state religion in fascist Japan and was employed to justify the vast number of Japanese atrocities. Gronowitz writes that Ono's actions, quote, fit in well with Washington's rehabilitation of Japan to counterbalance the growing power of China, unquote. Perhaps the most interesting consideration in analyzing the family Ono, unquote, is what the brilliant Berkeley researcher Peter Dale Scott termed deep politics, unquote. Yasuki Ono's banking career places him at the nexus of big international finance, national security, and espionage. That his daughter may have followed in his espionage footsteps is something to be considered. The Bank of Tokyo, formerly the Yokohama Specie Bank, is consummately important in the constellation of big international finance and its foundation of rooted wealth taken from both Europe and Asia. Yasuki Ono was also involved with Japanese naval intelligence, an espionage manifestation. His daughter's position in the Zaibatsu milieu and her perhaps telling behavior in cremating Lenham's corpse so soon after his murder and thus precluding forensic investigation that would have demolished the cover story and perhaps led to exposure of the real assassins might be derivative of her father's position at the finance and intelligence junction. And again, that is from an article that I took out from behind the paywall of my Patreon platform called What Did Yoko Ono's Father Do in World War II? And again, time permitting, I will go into the discussion that I entered into last week concerning corporations and are they really the new life form at the opposite end of the life form spectrum, to call the term, than the virus. Are we really the ones who are calling the shots? And by the way, the For the Record show that I did about the assassination of John Lennon is For the Record 1321. Now, exemplifying how Mitsubishi, again, one of the zaibatsu, has affected not only intellectual life, but also political life as well. And that concerns the activities of a professor at Harvard Law School named J. Mark Ramsayer. And as I noted here, this is from ASAN News from February 22nd of 2021. It's by Lindsay Wang, capital W-A-N-G. Harvard professor claims World War II sex slaves volunteered, unquote, by Lindsay Wang. A paper from a Harvard professor received widespread criticism after concluding that those recruited as comfort women did so voluntarily rather than being forced into sexual slavery, the Harvard Crimson reports. Many Korean media outlets have pointed out the paper's author, J. Mark Ramsayer, received the Order of the Rising Sun from the Japanese government in 2018, speculating that there was undue influence on his paper. Ramsayer has denied such allegations. Sankei Shimbun, a conservative nationalist Japanese newspaper, featured the paper prior to its publication in the International Review of Law and Economics academic journal. Various legal scholars and historians from both South Korea and the U.S. have spoken up about the historical and logical inaccuracies in Ramsayer's paper. So again, who is J. Mark Ramsayer? Again, a professor at the very prestigious and influential Harvard Law School. From the Wikipedia entry, John Mark Ramsayer is Mitsubishi Professor of Japanese Legal Studies at Harvard Law School. Again, Mitsubishi Professor of Japanese Legal Studies at Harvard Law School. And that notes here, skipping down. Also in 2021, Ramsayer emerged at the center of controversy over a forthcoming chapter in the Cambridge Handbook of Privatization from Cambridge University Press, writing on the Great Kampo Massacre of 1923, in which thousands of resident Koreans in Japan were murdered. Ramsayer depicted the Koreans as, quote, gangs, unquote, that, quote, torched buildings, planted bombs, and poisoned water supplies, unquote. And again, in 1923, there was an enormous earthquake, the Great Kanto earthquake, K-A-N-T-O, and it precipitated a huge anti-Korean pogrom on the part of not only the Japanese populace, but the Japanese military that led that pogrom. And again, the Koreans, the ethnic Koreans in Japan were massacred, and in large measure, or in great numbers, I should say. And if they weren't actually blamed for the earthquake, certainly the fury and the distress of Japanese after that devastating earthquake was taken out on the Korean minority in Japan. And again, this paper by J. Mark Ramsayer, the Mitsubishi Professor of Japanese Legal Studies at Harvard Law School, who said the comfort women, the slave prostitutes used by Japan during World War II, they were willing participants. And again, what did you write about the Great Kanto earthquake massacre? Also in 2021, Ramsayer emerged at the center of controversy over a forthcoming chapter in the Cambridge Handbook of Privatization from Cambridge University Press, writing on the Kanto massacre, in which thousands of resident Koreans in Japan were murdered, Ramsayer depicted the Koreans as, quote, gangs, unquote, that, quote, torched buildings, planted bombs, and poisoned water supplies. Now, move again. U.S. Ambassador to Japan, Thomas J. Foley, and his Deputy Chief of Mission, Christopher J. LeFleur, last name capital L-A, capital F-L-E-U-R. And quoting from Gold Warriors, we read, the real issue is conflict of interest. During the Clinton administration, U.S. Ambassador to Japan, Thomas Foley, was adamant in rejecting compensation for POWs and other slave laborers, insisting that, quote, the peace treaty put aside all claims against Japan, unquote. His deputy chief of mission, Christopher J. LeFleur, echoed this dogma at every opportunity. It was a matter of some interest to victims that Foley's wife was a well-paid consultant to Sumitomo, one of Japan's biggest zaibatsu conglomerates, heavily involved in wartime slave labor, and a target of those very lawsuits. The moment Foley ended his tenure as ambassador and returned to America, he signed on as a paid advisor and lobbyist to another huge conglomerate, Mitsubishi, one of the biggest wartime users of slave labor. Of greater significance, perhaps, is that LaFleur is married to the daughter of former Prime Minister and Japanese Finance Minister Miyazawa, one of the three Japanese who secretly negotiated the 1951 peace treaty with John Foster Dulles. Miyazawa also is considered by Professor Rossier and others to be the financial overseer of the M Fund. Conflict of interest does not seem to be an obstacle in diplomatic appointments to Tokyo. And then yet another passage from Gold Warriors by the Seagraves. After retiring as ambassador and returning to Washington, Foley openly became a paid lobbyist for Mitsubishi Corporation and as a member of its advisory panel on strategy. Mitsubishi was among the biggest employers of American slave labor during the war. And again, note that the lawsuits that were filed against Japan were turned away both by Mr. Foley and by Mr. LaFleur, and Foley became a paid lobbyist to Mitsubishi after stepping down, after he was U.S. ambassador to Japan. And note that Mitsubishi was one of the largest employers of U.S. slave labor, of U.S. POWs as slave labor in World War II, or during World War II. And I'm going to read another passage from Gold Warriors. And note what Professor Ramsayer is doing at Harvard Law School. Again, as the Mitsubishi, he has the Mitsubishi chair at Harvard Law School, and he's justifying the comfort women, and he is justifying the Japanese behavior in the 1923 Kanto pogrom against ethnic Koreans. And you've got Mr. Foley and Mr. LaFleur also marching in tune to the marching in step with the tune called by the zaibatsu, including Mitsubishi. And again, are we really calling the shots, or are the corporations actually a new life form? Briefly about U.S. Slave, about Mitsubishi using American POWs as slave labor. And this, again, from the book Gold Warriors by Sterling and Peggy Seagrave, subtitled America's Secret Recovery of Yamashita's Gold. And again, the amount of gold and precious metals recovered was absolutely enormous, and it not only underwrote American covert operations during World War II, in the post-World War II period during the Cold War, it also was one of the foundations of the global economy. And the Seagraves write, after the war, Allied investigators learned that 387 American, British, Australian, and Dutch POWs had suffered a similar fate on the Japanese island called Sado, S-A-D-O, off the northwest coast of Honshu, H-O-N-S-H-U. This beautiful but remote island was traditionally used as a place of exile for deposed emperors, aristocrats, poets, priests, and convicted criminals. It had a gold mine owned and operated by Mitsubishi, notorious for brutal treatment of slave laborers. These Allied POWs were working in one of the shafts of the mine near the island town of Aikawa, A-I-K-A-W-A. Normally, 50 men worked on the surface transferring coal from wheeled ore bins in the hoppers, but on August 2nd, 1945, just hours before Japan surrendered, all the prisoners were herded into the deepest part of the mine, 400 feet below the surface, where they were put to work hewing out a seam of gold. guards discreetly withdrew to the surface, where they were ordered to push all the wheeled ore bins into the mine shaft. The night before, Japanese demolition experts had concealed explosive charges in the mine shaft at depths of 200 and 300 feet. At 9:10 a.m., while all the Allied slave laborers were deep below, orders were given to blow the mine. Lieutenant Tsubo Yoshiro, called T-S-U-B-A, capital Y-O-S-H-I-R-O, second in command of the forced labor camp, described the event to war crime investigators. Quote, "I was watching from a distance of 100 yards and witnessed a rush of smoke and dust from the mine's entrance. While waiting for the smoke and dust to clear, every available guard was set to work dismantling the narrow gauge steel track and then carrying portions of it into the mine entrance. By 10:30 a.m., all traces of the steel track had been removed. Then, the demolition detail entered the mine to set more explosive charges just inside the entrance. It was while returning to the prison camp that I heard a loud explosion. Looking back, I saw an avalanche of rock and earth completely cover where the mine entrance had been," unquote. Tsuba did not mention seeing treasure put into the mine before it was blown, but what other reason would there have been for so completely removing all traces of crack and obscuring the entrance? If Mitsubishi had nothing to hide, the 387 Allied POWs on Sado could have been repatriated without complications, like many others. More than 1,000 Korean slave laborers worked another Mitsubishi gold mine on Sado Island, also vanished without a trace at war's end. Actually, it should be more than 1,000 Korean slave laborers working another Mitsubishi gold mine on Sado Island, also vanished without a trace at war's end. Their existence only became known in 1991 when official records were released of Mitsubishi Corporation's distribution of cigarette rations to its wartime slave laborers. It is perverse to be remembered as a victim of mass murder only by a tally of cigarette butts. Indeed. Looking again at the behavior of the people who have been involved with the Mitsubishi manifestation, to call it term, brings to mind, again, a consideration that I went into last week during a musical break at a show I used to do on Sunday nights here in the Bay Area. A listener called up and said, when we, meaning the human race of America, when we gave corporations the same legal status as human beings, that I think was the Southern Pacific Railroad versus Santa Clara County, where I am recording this, were we actually creating a new life form? And that was very, very thought-provoking. It's counterintuitive. But then we think of a virus as a life form. A virus is a protein sheath with nucleic acid. It does not have a brain. It does not have a nervous system. When a viral infection occurs, basically the virus attaches itself to a cell. It injects its nucleic acid into the cell, but instead of reproducing the cell, it reproduces viruses, which eventually burst the cell, and then the viruses go and attach themselves to other cells. That is a viral infection. Think about a corporation as basically the upper end of that life form spectrum, to coin the term. It's counterintuitive to think of it as a life form, but think about it. Does it really do to human affairs, whether it's political, as in the case of Messrs. Foley and Lafleur, or legal, as in the case of Mr. Ramsayer and his pronouncements about the Kofut women and about the Kanto massacre? Is it legal? About the lawsuits, both against Japan, which were negated because of the peace treaty that was negotiated in 1951, which said that Japan did not have any assets, they had plenty. That was negotiated by John Foster Dulles, a key partner along with his brother Alan, of Sullivan and Cromwell. And then a later lawsuit was undertaken by American POWs, including survivors of the Bataan Death March, but this was against the Japanese corporations. It was not against Japan itself. That, too, was turned away. And the book Gold Warriors has a cover endorsement by the late Iris Chang, the author of The Rape of Nanking. That was where the Golden Lily program began. It, the quote, "The Seagraves have uncovered one of the biggest secrets of the 20th century," unquote. And at the time of, I believe it was her murder, I don't think she actually committed suicide. And by the way, when I interviewed Sperling Seagrave in 2009 for the Record Program 689, I opined that Iris Chang had been murdered. He agreed, but he would not talk about it on the air. And Sperling Seagrave was a tough SOB. I mean, he wasn't anything but a shrinking violet. The fact that he not only considered Iris Chang to be a murder victim but wouldn't talk about it is indicative. But Iris Chang was doing a combination book and documentary film about the survivors of the Bataan Death March. And by the way, that death march was overseen by Tsuji Masanobu, who was one of the top Japanese officials who not only worked for CIA at one point, but was a liaison with the intelligence service of the narco-fascist Kuomintang government of Chiang Kai-shek. And he was in charge of the Bataan Death March and actually cannibalized several of the Bataan Death Marchers. He cooked and ate part of their bodies. I suspect that some of the survivors of the Bataan Death March, I don't know if there are any of them left now, but I suspect some of them may very well have remembered that. But in any event, Iris Chang was doing a book and a documentary film about the Bataan Death Marchers. And at that same time, there was a lawsuit against the Japanese corporations, including Mitsubishi, concerning their behavior with regard to American POWs who were used as slave laborers during World War II. It was decided in favor of the Japanese. Basically, as a conservative Republican senator from Utah, the late Orrin Hatch, observed, "So are we just going to say, and I'm paraphrasing, are we just going to say, to hell with you, Bataan Death Marchers?" That's exactly what we said. Beyond that, again, I'm very suspicious about the death of Iris Chang. It was made out to be a suicide. I've done several programs about that. And again, the late Sperling Seagrave also thought she'd been murdered. But again, you know, we hear a lot about the necessity of supporting the troops. Well, who was really supporting the troops? Well, Iris Chang was supporting the troops. Peggy and Sperling Seagrave were supporting the troops. Orrin Hatch was supporting the troops. But look at the price they paid. And again, American POWs were used as slave laborers, and I've documented this elsewhere in other shows. They were browbeaten by American officers after the war and forced to sign statements basically foregoing any compensation for their having been used as slaves. And it was quite, quite brutal. So again, the more time passes, the more I'm coming to believe that that caller actually had put his finger on something very important. When we talk about the life form spectrum, are we thinking about perhaps the virus, which doesn't have a brain, doesn't have a nervous system, just a protein sheet and nucleic acid, but it certainly has a life force, and it can pervert the cellular activity and the bodily functions of anyone who is infected, often with lethal results. And think about the corporation as the other end of the life form spectrum. It doesn't have a body, it's staffed by people, but isn't it really doing to every aspect of human civilization what a virus does to a human being or to any creature that it infects? I'm afraid the answer is yes, and I don't like that answer one bit. Again, Mussolini referred to his system as the corporate state. He observed, quote, "Il fascismo è il corporatismo. Fascism is corporatism." Yes, indeed. Now, I want to reiterate about two links, each of which is at the top of each for the record description, have each written Food for Thought post. One of those links will enable you to subscribe to the podcasts that were being made by of For the Record by sister station, WFMU. And the other link will enable you to obtain the 64-gigabyte flash drive with all of my life's work, both printed and recorded, plus a mini library of old anti-fascist books on easy-to-download PDF files. I am very happy to relate that now that flash drive is being updated monthly. So each month, the previous month's material will be included in that. And something I've been working on for quite some time is to include text from some of the relevant subject materials in the written descriptions for programs that I've done in the past. And again, the excerpts that I have read into the record, including that paper, Whoopi Gilko Almost Robert Dew During World War II, that was originally behind the paywall of my Patreon platform. All of those is in the written description. All of those are, I should say, in the written description for the record 1424, which should be available presently. And again, I cannot stress strongly enough that listeners get a hold of that 64-gigabyte flash drive, because I am extremely pessimistic about the future. Basically, I don't think we're going to make it. And, well, at least with that flash drive, you can help to inform your descendants about why they are living in the manner they are living in, why they have to go out every morning and battle former Army Rangers for rat-killing turf, why they're living in a rusted-out Chevy sport van. Grandpa, Grandma, what was a Chevy sport van? What is this thing we're living in? Indeed, what is that thing we're living in? Is it the corporate state? Is it really the high end of the life form spectrum from the virus? Think about that. I'm afraid that is, in fact, the case. This concludes For the Record program number 1424, Cartels, Part 2. This is being recorded on May 13th of the year 2026. I'm Dave Emery. Have fun.
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2: In my difficulty in finding a title for the picture, in my despair at finding the title for the picture, because I think titles are important. I like titles that lead me into the picture. 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I remembered the surrealist device, which I'd never used before, of taking a book, and it had to be a favorite book. So I took Joyce and opened it at random, and without looking at it, put my finger on the page, and where my finger rested, it said,
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You're tuned to KFJC 89.7 FM, where we just heard from Libera Cielo. That was Evening Fireflies off their album Elemental. And we kicked off with Oral. The track was Lunacy off their self-titled 10-inch record. And before we got into all of that, we left off with Dave Emery, host of For the Record. 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KFJC.org, the place to go for the full lineup. My name is Pup Life. The show is Musical Beings. I'm back again. And here with you most Thursday evenings, 7 to 10. Continuing here with Seafeel, her only source, KFJC.

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That was To Death. It's from their album Rage Blossom on Born Bad Records. We also heard from Seafeel. That was AM Flares. It's from their Soul Hurts release on Warp Records. Part of a global celebration, Make Music Day Berkeley is a nonprofit citywide free concert taking place on the summer solstice, June 21st. 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

0: Once again, KFJC is pleased to bring you the month of Mayhem, a whole month of specials for you. 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
1: 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Announcer's name makes her KFJC debut with a Mayhem special spotlighting women covering songs originally performed by men. 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
8: This year, the month of Mayhem extends into June as host Dan Arbor and guest Phil Dirt present Britain Invades, a two-part exploration of the influence of British music on American bands and producers. 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
0: The Mayhem Calendar is a presentation of KFJC's Promotions Department, and you can hear it on the air every day at 7:30, 11:30, and 3:30. 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
9: I'll have a beer. 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
9: Why? I like it.

looking at me. Where that is, isn't clear to me. It doesn't seem like this world, neither it is the other world. Nothing is visible to me, neither can I find any

It's KFJC 89.7 FM, the Wave of the West, where you might find yourself walking in the dream. That's the song we heard from Do Yun Kim. It's from the album Wellspring on Tau Forms, recent addition to our library, along with this one from Hulu Balang. That was Gendang Ria, the track we heard. It's from the album Buni Buni Tumbal, and that one's on Drowned by Locals. Two Drowned by Locals releases. I think those were likely picked up on a recent shopping trip. DJ Daisun, we heard their track My Brothel of the Wind featuring Ruli Shibara. Title track from that album, and somewhere in the mix there we heard about all of the remaining Mayhem specials. You can always check those out on our website, kfjc.org. And about a month from now we are hosting the 2026 KFJC Record Swap. It's going down Sunday, June 28th, 9 a.m. to 3 p.m. right here at Foothill College campus in the dining hall. There's more information on our website, and I believe we're still accepting vendors, so the tables are filling up. I think we got like 26 tables and counting, so if you got some vinyl, some CDs, some media of sorts to vend, head on over to kfjc.org where you can find more information about that. My name is Pup Life. 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And we are listening to Robert Humber. 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

You're listening to KFGC, The Fine 89, your source for Robert Humber. That was the track Murmurations, composition for six pianos. I'm sure you could imagine them all listening to the sounds there. It's from the album called Into Air, and it's on Redshift Records. Want to let you know about some theater going on here at Foothill College. Foothill Theater Arts premiere of Neil Bartlett's Oliver Twist is being staged from May 22nd through June 7th at the Lohman Theater on the campus of, you guessed it, Foothill College right here. Directed by Francine Torres-Kelly, this moody dramatization is set in the dark underbelly of Victorian London and brings to life the unforgettable characters of Charles Dickens. This is not a musical, okay? It's not a musical. For more details, you can see foothill.edu/theater, and just in case you didn't catch that, it's not a musical, but it is Neil Bartlett's Oliver Twist, May 22nd through June 7th, so you still got some time to catch that right here at Foothill College. My name is Pup Life. This show is called Musical Beings. It is musical. It's musical beings. I don't play enough musical music, though. I don't know. I might have to fit that in somehow. Someday. Somewhere. All right. Let's get on with it here. We're listening to Fawn here on your source, KFJC.

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We just heard from Sheverb. That was Pamela Anderson Was a Prophet. It's from their album She Rides Again. Before that, we heard from River Sinclair. That was Until Tomorrow. It's from their album called Four Friends Saying Nothing on Guilt Ridden Pop. KNV brought us Oni They. It's from her release Wow on Roving International. And we kicked off that set with Fawn. The track was Bloat. It's from their untitled 2x12 double LP on Fat Cats. And it is still the month of mayhem here at KFJC. And we're not stopping there. We've got a full

weekends lined up for you, including, I think there's going to be like a live performance this weekend. Oh, yeah. Well, okay. Yeah, we'll see if we can find that information. But this caught my attention. It's the Women Cover the Rolling Stones and More special going down this Sunday, Mayhem 31st, 7 to 10 p.m. It's announcer's name making her KFJC debut with a Mayhem special spotlighting women covering songs originally performed by men. The mix pulls from punk, post-punk, indie rock, soul, country, folk, reggae, blues, and classic rock in the KFJC library. There it is. There's a live performance by Unwoman, and this is all hosted by announcer's name. This coming Sunday, Mayhem 31st, 7 to 10, Women Cover the Rolling Stones and More. That one. It's gonna be great. My name's Peplife. This show is called Musical Beings. I'm here with you Thursday, 7 to 10 p.m. Currently listening to Belfie Grubb's Pilia, It's Charm Offensive, here on your source, KFJC.

You're tuned to KFJC 897 FM, where we just heard from Belfi Grubbs Empilia. That was Charm Offensive. It's from the Dust and Mirrors release on Blue Chopsticks. I've been in the mood to promote the arts this evening. Here's another opportunity. Check out some local theater. The Los Altos Stage Company is presenting The Toxic Avenger. This one is the musical. It's the musical. The Toxic Avenger, the musical, from June 4th through June 28th. The misadventures of an unlikely hero combine love, laughter, and romance in a zany narrative that won the Outer Critics Circle Award for Best Off-Broadway Musical. Performances of The Toxic Avenger will take place at the Bus Barn Theater in Los Altos. 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We've got musicals, we've got not musicals. One thing for sure, musical or not, is you're tuned right now to Musical Beings, hosted by me, Pup Life, Thursday, 7 to 10. We're about to hear from Irreversible Entanglements. It's Vibrate Higher featuring Motherboard on the Wave of the West, KFJC.

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We just listened to the Tamika Reid Quartet's 2026 release called Dance, Skip, Hop. We heard the track Silver Spring Fig Tree. That one's on Out of Your Head Records. And Irreversible Entanglements are definitely out of their head. They are vibrating higher. Vibrate Higher, featuring Motherboard, is the song we heard. Another 2026 release, Future, Present, Past. That one's on Impulse Records.

like Ann Arbor is continuing the Mayhem Spirit with another special coming up in June, June Hems, some call it. Britain Invades Part 1. It's a

research exploration at that, and I'm going to be joined by special guest Phil Dirt. It's all going down Wednesday, June 17th, 10 a.m. to 2 p.m. during the All British Music Show, hosted by Ann Arbor. My name is Pup Life. This show is Musical Beings. We are definitely being every time we come in here, explore the KFJC library, and this release from John Also Bennett. It's quite lovely. Let's get into it here on your source, KFJC.

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Just heard from Brandy Younger. That was Unswept Corners featuring Mia. It's from her latest release, Scatabout Season, on Impulse Records. And we heard from John Also Bennett. That was Lonely Melody. It's from his Stone Alonia release on Shelter Press. Disturbing the Peace is a show here on KFJC, and it's also a Sonoma County's Early Punk Underground, a first-of-its-kind exhibition that chronicles the pre-millennium 1970s to 80s punk music scene in Sonoma County. The display of punk ethos includes local music, flyers, vintage photographs, listening stations, photocopied zines, video, t-shirts, stickers, records, and handmade cassette tapes. 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My name's Pup Life. This show is Musical Beings, here with you Thursdays, 7 to 10. 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We are listening to Tafo featuring Naeed Akhtar with Mehdi Hassan and A. Nayar. It's Zombo Zombo here on your source, KFJC.

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Just heard from Harlan Silverman. That was Entrance to the Sanctuary, off the Music for Stillness release on Mississippi Records. We heard from Omar Khorshid. That was Taksim Sanat Alfin. It's from the Guitar El Shark release on Sublime Frequencies. Radwan Ghazi Mumne and Frederick D. Oberlin brought us A Shadow with No Silhouette. It's from the Eternal Life No End release on Constellation. And we kicked off that set with Tafu featuring Naeed Akhtar with Mehdi Hassan and A Nayar. That was Zambo Zambo off the Life is Dance release on Finders Keepers Records. So many great Mayhem specials have come and passed, and some are yet to be heard, including Beyond Ghostbusters, the incredible career of Ray Parker Jr. It's going down Sunday, Mayhem 31st, midnight to 3 a.m. Detroit guitarist Ray Parker Jr. started touring with the Spinners at age 13 and has been the go-to funk guitarist ever since. Genres include jazz, R&B, blues, pop, etc. So join Lucky J on Soul Patrol Sunday, Mayhem 31st, to explore the career of Ray Parker Jr., guitarist, singer, songwriter, and music producer. My name's Pup Life. This show is Musical Beings, here with you on Thursday.

Thursday, 7 to 10. We're getting ready for Club Pup, but we're not quite there yet, but we will be very soon. But let's first enjoy this song from Ramayana Soul. 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

You're listening to KFJC, the Fine 89, your source for Ramayana Soul. That was Mawar Batu. It's from their album. Let's see if I can get this. Subdatin Mantra. And that one's on the Guru Guru Brain label. That's all we heard. But I do have some more art to tell you about. Woven, it's a major retrospective of Native American Wabanaki basket artist Jeremy Frey. The exhibit is a contemporary exhibit and features indigenous art, including more than 50 baskets of sweetgrass, black ash, and other natural materials. It's intricate, it's expressive, it's mesmerizing. And these works honor and transform one of the oldest art forms in Northeast America. It's all on view at the Cantor Art Center, March 26th through July 20th. For more details, you can see twomuseums.stanford.edu. And it's time for Club Pup. 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

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We just heard from Barricade. That was Frantic. It's from the release Aleko on the Victoriaville label. Before that, we heard from Beige. That was The Rhythm, The Message on Leaf Recordings. And we kicked off Club Pup with Audio Werner. That was Ever. It's from the Russiagraph EP on Minibar. And just walked in the building, blessing us with his presence, Naysayer. Coming up next at 10 o'clock, host of the weekly program, The Attic. 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

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My name is Naysayer. You're here in the attic, Thursday nights, 10 p.m. to Friday mornings, 2 a.m. We're currently listening to something by Square Pusher. This is called Welbeck on the Camera Concert off of Warp Records, 2 LP project from Square Pusher. Before that, Charles Bradley did Confusion on his Victim of Love project on Daptone Records. Jade Bennett did Sister Dark Times on the Death Time Love project off of Ripcat Records. And then

revisiting the anthology album of Johnny and Jack, Don't Let the Stars Get in Your Eyes. I love the syncopation of that one. It was really good. And then, of course, Pup Life before that. What a show, as always. Dancing, learning, listening. So much fun. Pup Life Musical Beings, Thursday, 7 to 10. Go back, listen to it, be entertained. Learn something. The archive is up for 2 weeks. The list, playlist of all the stuff she played is up for a long, long time. Do check it out. It's a great way to start your weekend. Thursday, there you go. Enjoy, enjoy, enjoy. Another great way to start your weekend is to go to a show. And at the next break, I'm going to have some tickets. I'm really excited about this. I have possibly two pairs of tickets to see Ladytron, the British Ladytron, the original ones from Liverpool. Like, what? Ladytron, are you kidding me? Yes. Ladytron are going to be at the UC Theater at 2036 University Avenue in Berkeley, 8 o'clock on Saturday with Don's Come On, which is a really fun double bill. Mayhem 30th, at the UC Theater. Ladytron. We'll be listening to a lot of Ladytron just because they're so good. The number is 650-941-2500. What a great opportunity to go to a show and to see Ladytron. From Liverpool, folks. Old times, new times, playing new stuff and old, mixing it up. So take you and a partner to go. All ages, 650-941-2500. Ladytron at the UC Theater. We'll be playing some, then you can call. All right, back to the sounds of Square Pusher. KFJ CD 9.7, your source for sound.

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ACR here. Little Dorothy Ashby doing Action Line on her Afro Harping LP off of Cadet Records. And then Ladytron doing the classic Commodore, I think it's classic anyway, Commodore Rock on the 604 album off of Emperor Norton Records. And then, of course, Square Pusher. Bread and Roses is an organization dedicated to uplifting the human spirit by presenting free live performing arts programs to people who are isolated, institutionalized, or otherwise marginalized. They provide performances for low-income children, families in homeless shelters, seniors, and others living apart from friends and family while facing challenging times. For more information, see breadandroses.org, and that's A-N-D. No ampersand on that one. All right, kids. 650-941-2500. Pair of tickets to go see Ladytron on Saturday in Berkeley. This is a treat. May 30th, 8 o'clock. Ladytron and Don's Come On. Okay? In Berkeley. Ladytron. 650-941-2500. Classic group still pushing it. All the way from Liverpool. We've been getting some good tickets from the UC Theater. Go ahead and take a chance. So 650-941-2500 for those tickets. I'm going to play some more Ladytron to bait you to do it. I'd go. I might even go. Back to the sounds of Ladytron after Dorothy Ashby. 650-941-2500. KFJCD 9.7, your source for sound.

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They're yours, you and a friend. A little bit more to get you thinking about it. Here we go.

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Nasir here in the attic. We're listening to the Art Ensemble of Chicago off of their AACM Great Black Music album. This is called Reese, which then sort of slides into another track, and it's all good. Before that, Ladytron Black Plastic off of their Light and Magic project off of Emperor Norton Records, and then Ladytron played Playgirl on the Commodore Rock project off of Emperor Norton Records, and then Dorothy Ashby did Action Line on the Afro Harping LP. KFJC.org is where you want to go to find out what's happening. And what that means is what's playing, who's DJing, who's coming up, what shows did you miss, what shows are you interested in listening to. Also, there's an archive, so it's 2 weeks of shows that you can go in and access. So that's a whole lot of music you can listen to. Plus, there's playlists to know what the things are and learn about. And there's also reviews, thousands and thousands of reviews you can go back and look at. 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So check it out. We give a lot of information on the music community here and arts community. We do our best to keep you informed. And last opportunity, well, if someone calls later, that's fine, but 650-941-2500 for those Ladytron tickets in Berkeley. What a great opportunity. Come on, folks. Take yourself out on a Saturday night. It'll be fun. Let's go back to Art Ensemble Chicago. KFJC 89.7, your source for sound.

0: enjoyment and greater efficiency, consumption is being standardized. We are sorry.
1: Open the ladder up, yeah, but you ought to be good. You got any polarity here on the mobile travel? Look. What? I just punched up one and I'm opening.
2: That's it. Okay, now watch that reading and is it.
1: Uh-oh.
2: Watch the needle on five now. Watch
1: this. This knob is loose. Oh. Wait a minute. Which is the switch to get it out?
2: Master at the bottom.
1: Okay.
3: Shall have any consequence
1: of this
3: law or
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1: 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Listening to Saint Abdullah and Jason Nazari, two Iranian-born brothers living in New York City, putting this together. Wiretap for Oral on the world. 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LP off of Rough Trade. Speaking my language. This is good stuff. 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

0: On the 30th, from 2 a.m. to 6 a.m., the Death and Resurrection Show. 4 hours of Killing Joke and related, hosted by Murdoch, Killing Joke. Wow. That's interesting. Saturday, 2 a.m. to 6 a.m. I won't even tell you what decade I saw them at the Whiskey A Go-Go. They were rude, but they were fun. Check it out. Death and Resurrection. Back to the sounds on KFJC 89.7, your source for sound.
1: I love it. I know all I need to know. That's true.
2: It doesn't function.
1: No, I don't. I think I just feel
2: it
1: in
2: that way. Yeah, it doesn't function.
3: Yeah, yeah, because people don't stop the predator in time. They go to the mosque, right?
2: We never, no, we never, never do that. I think those guys kill their own stuff.
3: Yeah. No, I know. It's not really. Aaron.
2: Who are you? Lisa, I meet you. وأنا مثل أخوي في المعطفة وفجاء أحمد دول الكاريس نسمع الأذان نتوقف ونبدأ
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2: It doesn't function.
3: Does it function at all?
2: Yeah, it doesn't function.
3: Yeah, yeah, because people don't stop the predator in time. They go to the mosque.
1: I love this one. I love this one.
3: I don't know. I don't know. Yeah. No, I know. It's not.
1: I know all I need to know.
4: We're so excited that we're living at the time that we just forget to go to the mosque.
3: I'm not going to be able to do it.

0: No, wait, I can't hear you. Speak up. Who's calling? Hey, I'm glad you called. You know, this is the direct line to your subconsciousness.
1: I've been kind of uptight lately. Didn't think you were ever gonna call. I thought you were too scared to hear what I had to say.
2: Glücklich an, die einen Standpunkt haben. Glücklich an, die einen Standpunkt haben. Glücklich an.
3: Mountain Pads on the Cosmic Rising 12-inch on Studio Barnhus. Before that, several tracks off of the Answering Machine Solution, recordings of Answering Machines off of Stahlplatt, A Small Good Thing and Other Stuff, on the Anomalous Silencer No. 5 collection off of Nepal Med. We did a bunch of folks, Long Dream Dead, Hate Bleed, F the Facts, did Needle Through the Thread, and so on. The Swingle Singers remixed on the Another Late Night compilation, Prelude and Fugue in C Minor, and then St. Abdullah and Jason Nazari wiretap for Oral. 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

0: You know, I don't know about depressed. 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
1: And Caitlin Heffernan is joining us from Denver, Colorado.

0: Once again, KFJC is pleased to bring you the month of Mayhem, a whole month of specials for you. 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
1: Women cover the Rolling Stones and more. Announcer's name makes her KFJC debut with a Mayhem special spotlighting women covering songs originally performed by men. That will be on Sunday, Mayhem 31st, from 7 to 10 p.m.
8: This year, the month of Mayhem extends into June as host Dan Arbor and guest Phil Dirt present Britain Invades, a two-part exploration of the influence of British music on American bands and producers. 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
0: The Mayhem Calendar is a presentation of KFJC's Promotions Department, and you can hear it on the air every day at 7:30, 11:30, and 3:30. 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

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We are listening to Senyawa, something newish for us. The album is called Vajwanala. They're a Taiwanese group. Alilam is the name of this track. Before that, Opai Cats did Electric Lady on the So Far So Good self-release. Wheelchair Sports Camp, loving that. Depressed was the interlude. And then before that was Yes, I'm a Mess on the OM Perfecta LP off of Alternative Alternative Tentacles. Maharashtra did Mountain Pads. Go to KFJC.org and you can look at music reviews. They have three will pop up whenever you go on of current stuff that's up that we're showing you. No, it doesn't show all the current stuff that's up. Some of it we keep just to ourselves to review. But you can go and read those. And then you can go into the kind of hunt around and it says reviews. And you can go into thousands and thousands and thousands of music reviews and just get lost in the knowledge and the wit of DJs current and past, present and maybe future reviewing music. So go and check it out. It's one of the other things that we provide for you. Enjoy. And enjoy this. Back to Senyawa, KFJC 89.7, your source for sound.

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I did it. Good morning. It's Friday, May 29th, 2026. We're going to start something maybe new. We'll see. I mean, maybe a project will fly. Naysayers Comfort Food. Someone told me about this today, a show that's happening, and I started listening, like, oh my gosh, I listened to this so much years ago. So, you know, we'll check it out. KFJC 89.7, your source for comfort food. Sometimes you just need it.

EPs. This track is called Starlight Express. Sternpost before that, something newish for us from Sweden, Distant and Radiant on the Unworld.Afterpop LP on Concentric Circles label. My comfort food, I was going to call it Guilty Pleasures. I have no guilt for this. It's comfort food. Belle and Sebastian, I Don't Love Anyone on the Tiger Milk album off of Matador. Someone gave me a ticket to the Tiger Milk concert coming up in a few weeks. And I was like, oh, and I listened to it like, oh my gosh, yes. 30 years. Whew. I'll be singing that one along with everybody else. Blacktop Project before that did, and the Stylists followed on their Concrete Jungle project on Too Good. J.C. Brooks and the Uptown Sound did Before You Die on the Howl project on Bloodshot Records, which was a really great line. Before you die, give me your number. I like that. Hauschultz Warren did Mein Herz on the Anleger Free and Hauschultz Warren compilation on Twisted Knister, K-N-I, Knister. Mong Tong, that one's from Taiwan. Fire, Wind, Wheel is the name of that track on Tau Fire, something new for us. And then Senyawa, I Made a Mistake, that's from Indonesia. Al Nilam was the name of that track. Good things coming into the station. Good, good stuff. Good stuff. Let's see if there's any good stuff happening that these DJs are doing live, these hard-working DJs. Well, there's lots of specials. We talked about all the specials, but I'm not seeing any live mics happening. Nope. You can go through it and you can take a look. There's lots of specials though going on that you can have fun with. Maybe the closest live thing that's happening is on June 28th from 9 a.m. to 3 p.m. It's the a KFJC record swap. It's on the campus here at Foothill College, the beautiful campus. It's in their dining hall, a beautiful dining hall. The views are great. Directions and campus map links are on the website here of kfjc.org. Vinyl, compact discs, posters, cassettes, that's right. 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KFJC Record Swap 2026, go back and look at it. That's right, do it now, I told you. Go back to what we're listening to, Cherushi. I want to see Cherushi. Have fun with this. It's going on for a while. Enjoy. 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Is that right? Yes, 89.7. 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

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We're listening to Radwan Ghazi Mumne and Frederick D. Oberland. A Dream That Never Arrived is the name of this track on their Eternal Life No End off of Constellation. Map 71, a new one by them. Quasar Lala on the Feral Jinx project off of Foolproof Projects. Cherushi, Starlight Express on the three EPs. The County of San Mateo Farm Worker Advisory Commission works to advise government bodies in their decision-making process through direct citizen participation. The commission, promotes programs and policies that address the unmet needs of farm workers in San Mateo County, including outreach to worker families, labor law oversight, and trust building in the agricultural community for both management and labor. 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One more time, smcgov.org. 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

I'm the chosen extinction. The question of reality. Consciousness. I am God, the ultimate presence.

0: 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Naysayer here in the attic. We're listening to Tetsui Akiyama and John Krausbauer doing A Prayer on their 7-inch. This project is called Gift. Boards of Canada, something new for them. Introit and Prophecy at 1420 megahertz on Warp. Asahito Nanjo, something new for us. Awakened Flame on the M LP off of Black Editions. And then that Radwan Ghazi Monne and Frederick de Oberlin track, A Dream That Never Arrived. Things for you to listen to. Check it out.
1: Hey, you know what? Have you ever had a grievous head injury? Like, you know, like a massive concussion that knocked you out when you woke up, you're all loopy and stuff? Saturday nights from 6 to 9 p.m., you can relive that without actually going to the hospital. 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It's like getting a head injury without the hospital bill.
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0: However we can get you to listen, head injuries or other, we'll get you to listen. Check it out. Back to Tetsui Akiyama and John Krausbauer, and then to some Black Madrid. 89.7, The Wave of the West.

Who can hear but the voice of God? Children, listen. Who can hear but the voice of God? Children, then listen. Who can hear but the voice of God? Children, then listen.

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0: 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No one could move. 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Oh, Orisha, Dimbala, Legba. 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Ogun! 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Oh, Africa is on sale. And these chains won't let me breathe. These chains won't let me dance. Down in the bottom, I say down. In the bottom, I say down. In the bottom.
1: That man next to me, Ashanti, next to him, Fawn. Why don't the river come up? I feel the weight of those above me moaning. Can't move, no muscle, can't twist a bone. I feel the hard wood eating my flesh. Two men over, one of them dead. The spirit left him, and no one knows his Montu. Can't say his prayer. Where is Ogun's land from here? I smell it, the blood. I feel it dripping down between the boards. My stomach no longer begs. 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

0: Time. 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I sing a warrior song. Six more joined me. There was 12. We are cemented together in the crust of what is left of us. My heart beats, the iron eats my ankles, eats my wrists. They come and touch me, they take me up at last to see the sun. They are afraid of me. How do I live like this? I feel myself get dizzy. 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They pour water on me, it stings. They clap, we clap, the sun is the same.
1: Black
0: only,
1: as you?
0: The sky is open.
1: Black
0: wide, no
1: as
0: trees.
1: Me? Hey.
0: One moves closer.
1: Black.
0: He is
1: as
0: evil.
1: You?
0: I can
1: Black.
0: See it in his eyes. He claps, we clap
1: Black.
0: Together. He speaks,
1: Black.
0: But nine
1: Black.
0: White
1: Black.
0: Men, they grab him up.
1: Black.
0: And he is flung
1: as
0: far
1: you?
0: From me.
1: Black.
0: The whip cracks and bites his back. Ogun loves warrior's
1: Black.
0: Blood. Ain't nothing between the
1: Black.
0: Lads but another one. We look in silence. They stop. The gray waters want
1: Black.
0: Him. Overboard they
1: as
0: throw
1: you?
0: Him. He screams
1: Black.
0: His magic words. His
1: Black.
0: Father made drums. His
1: as
0: mother
1: me?
0: Knew ways of medicine.
1: Black.
0: He could have helped us live.
1: As you?
0: I know this from
1: hey.
0: A dying yelp.
1: Black.
0: They yell. And
1: as
0: rush
1: me?
0: To the side. Sharks,
1: Black.
0: Sharks, sharks. We are
1: Black.
0: Heavy. We belong to
1: we
0: them.
1: Are
0: we
1: heavy.
0: Are heavy. We
1: belong,
0: to them.
1: Them.
0: We are heavy.
1: We are
0: dance
1: heavy.
0: For them.
1: We
0: my body feels good.
1: To
0: still
1: them.
0: Strong.
1: We
0: to move. To make a
1: heavy.
0: Fist. To throw a spear
1: we
0: through one of their hearts.
1: Heavy.
0: I look into one of
1: we
0: their faces. He smiles and claps. I hop from one leg to the other. I ran from the hunt. I ran the word of kings. I ran the spirit of my ancestors to come to Ogun's land. This way the chains are removed. No one else speaks, but the dance is the way. They let us speak this way to teach each other. And this way is the dance of killing. He is Ibu too. He is Ashanti. He is Fawn. We dance into circles. We have been on the way for two full moons. We have not seen land. I can tell as well. Dance. I feel my bones leap. I catch a glimpse of it. Food. They give us food. I inhale it. We sit with folded fingers. I learn Ibu name. He comes from the river of trees. I told my fingers. I fold my fingers. I tell him I know
1: we
0: his family,
1: heavy.
0: Brave warriors.
1: We,
0: my people belong to the birth
1: we
0: tree.
1: We
0: know
1: we
0: the way
1: silent.
0: Of the roots.
1: We are
0: he touches his heart.
1: We are
0: he
1: heavy.
0: Smiles. He was
1: we
0: to marry one of my
1: heavy.
0: Tribe. I see
1: we
0: the wedding scar cut
1: belong
0: in his thigh.
1: To
0: we eat what we know we should not.
1: Belong.
0: It is warm. I fear their
1: day
0: eyes on us. We are heavy.
1: And night.
0: Some say
1: day.
0: That 800 nations
1: day.
0: Are inside the beast. Taking us to death. Some say Ibu, more Ibu, Ibu. I want to run, but they push us back to our dancing. They bring us drum, and Baba comes to drum. They don't know, but he tells us the fish that eats a man follows us. Hold on, count the ones below. Hold on, force food back up. Hold on, give it to the weakest. Hold on, the way a mother chews a food for a baby. Hold on, and we know the beast that will kill is on land. Don't go. The beast that will kill us is on land. Don't go. And I see my faces, my ancestors' faces, the feather dance faces. I see the spear faces. I see the night coming. Hold on. They let fire and cook. They light fire and cook a meal again. And we remember to hold on. The chain bites. But I can
1: day.
0: See the stars. I sleep
1: at
0: in
1: night.
0: Between two Ibu. I
1: day.
0: Feel the breath of a dream.
1: At
0: I go
1: night.
0: To the river. I remember looking
1: day.
0: At their white hands touching
1: at
0: me first.
1: Night.
0: Like Oya, I
1: day.
0: Breathe fire. My mouth warns
1: at
0: my
1: night.
0: Mother and my sisters.
1: Day.
0: They run. I push spirit point into one of their eyes. His blood feeds Ogun well. The drum stops. They take us down below. We walk that one step walk. We go down from the sky. We leave the body up there. And the one eye of Ogun is watching. He keeps it wide tonight. I feel my stomach ache. They chain us down with room now between the slats of vomit. I vomit down. I spit the food back down. I hear they call. I feel dizzy. My bowels run from me. I smell the warm urine from above. I wait. I feel dizzy. The ocean moves like a snake. I strain to hold it. They cry, start. These waters never rest. Who will buy this wonderful feeling? These waters constant change. Africa's on sale today. These waters rush me. I am cold. I shiver. I listen to Ogun coming closer. I look into his eye and cursed him. I come from a burning tree. People, we know the bloody root, the bloody truth. What is this noise? Soft at first, the ocean moving. I smell smoke. I smell the ritual burning. Ogun comes to kill me. Say my name. I am supposed to be. I am supposed to say Masu foul dead. But instead I say Cole Dick Davis with Rolling Crips. I fold my fingers and I know what they mean. Nation time. I open my eyes, and the stone walls are covered with sweat. 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

0: I open my eyes and there's this party going on. 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But if you like it cold, Dick, this house is yours. There's Paula and Donna, Stacy, Sheila got the game and gone with it. Don't diss me like that. Say Sheila, cool. Yeah, baby, what you thinking about? Trouble ain't none tonight. Do you love me? I ask this. This is a strange word, but I know what it means. But I know what it means by what I feel inside. And the bones, no, I can't move. I feel the urine and the feces dripping down in me from above. I smell the stench. My stomach heaves. I need some air. Let's go outside for a moment. I hold her, cause I want her to love me. I mean, love me, not fuck tonight.
1: Africa's
0: not insane. Fuck tonight. I hold her, cause I'm scared. I keep feeling like something going back and forth. She holds me, and her smile is real, Holmes. She touches my hair and kisses my cheek. We move and they dance. House party tight. And the bottom is right, the alley, the palm trees. Africa, say what? This is Africa. I can't keep it back. Yeah, right, La, this is the jungle, baby. And you are the king tonight. Make me feel safe. Her brown eyes are safe. Our mouths meet. She tastes like spearmint gum. No, baby, hold me. Let's go. To Nigga Beach. I don't know this word, Ibu. I hear a Ibu call. The storm is bad tonight. We close to Ogun's land.
1: Don't remember who he
0: closer
1: is.
0: Closer than Baba thought. We closer to what must be done.
1: Being more African.
0: I know it is the vision. I'm not this. I'm
1: then
0: not
1: he
0: this.
1: Remembers.
0: Cold Pele. And the tin is moving, the sliding right on in, it fits.
1: He don't know what nation
0: the move,
1: he come from.
0: The move, I look at her, she leans into my kiss, I caress her breast.
1: All he is a gangbanger.
0: 100 miles per hour, that's what it's all about. I want a lover that makes me
1: all
0: scream
1: he is the street,
0: and
1: nigga.
0: Shout. 100 miles an hour, and drive.
1: All he needs
0: feel
1: to be is
0: her
1: be
0: wetness.
1: Down on the streets.
0: Feel her
1: he
0: wetness.
1: Don't know.
0: Feel her wetness, cold, baby, make me feel safe. Do you love me? I ask
1: while
0: her.
1: He's trying
0: yeah.
1: to escape.
0: Yeah, we stop and turn off the lights. I park and we walk to this old building. I feel for
1: he
0: my
1: don't
0: gun.
1: Know that he's running from
0: I
1: something
0: kick the door down.
1: Past.
0: A couple of homeless kids run out. I look for the wide-eyed moon.
1: All
0: the
1: it
0: light
1: is just
0: falls
1: fuck.
0: In between the wood panels.
1: Doing the wild
0: she
1: thing,
0: slips
1: remember?
0: Out her clothes and I watch her holding the gun. I take off my shirt and pants kicking off my Nikes first. I leave my
2: 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This is KFJC, Los Altos Hills.
0: Ogun's land, America is near. We lay naked on the cold hardwood floor of this
1: love
0: abandoned
1: me.
0: Building. The sand shifting around us. And I want her to love me. I feel her heartbeat. And I hear the baba call. I close my eyes and I shoot into her. I want to go into her and live. And we will both be safe. But now I see a white face. Looking me up and down, we aroused, waking up and taken to the top deck in chains. I hear Ibu singing death songs to Ogun. I hear them giving up life, cause ain't nothing here for them but suffering. Ain't no way to live. And once on land, they don't understand. We look into death. The death mass of Ogun and pray. Say the magic words and listen to who we are. We are free. Ibu, we are free. Taken from our holy land. And first to turn around and go back. First to turn around and go back. And the white man panic. Some of them shoot at us. Some of us fall bloody into the waters. Yes, Ogun drinks a warrior's blood. And the baba shouts. And we turn. And the water is cold. And I feel her crying in my arms.
1: Speak love to me.
0: Cold, you scare me.
1: Speak love to me.
0: Cold, stop playing, boy.
1: Speak love to me.
0: Call me Richard Thomas Davis, please. That's my name, okay?
1: Love me.
0: Do you love me? Yeah, she said yeah.
1: I get love.
0: And the waters of the Carolinas are bloody.
1: I get love.
0: And I remember the call of the Baba telling us to go back to the waters. Go back. And Ogun lets us go. We are free. And who will buy this wonderful feeling?
1: This wonderful feeling.
0: Africa's on sale today.
1: Africa's on sale.
0: Who will buy this wonderful feeling? And I remember.
1: Africa's on sale.
0: I remember that I am Ibu.
1: Africa's on sale today. Africa.
0: Ibu.
1: Africa's on sale today.
0: Ibu.
1: The despair is rising from the streets, children.
0: I am Ibu.
1: The despair is conjuring up images of the old.
0: I am Ibu.
1: And we cannot forget who we were. Cause there will never be a resurrection.
0: I am Ibu.
1: Until we have the vision on the cross.
0: I am Ibu.
1: There will never be the second coming.
0: I am Ibu.
1: Until we fight.
0: I am.
1: Fight. 500 years of resistance.

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We're currently listening to Harlan Silverman, Shadow in the Trees, off of the Meadow in the Trees, off of the Music for Stillness LP on Mississippi Records. Before that, Black Merida,

0: place for the endless ride from Battery to Holy Bronx on Benzedrine, until the noise of wheels and children brought them down, shuddering, mouth racked and battered, bleak of brain, all drained of brilliance in the drear light of Zoo, who sank all night in submarine light of Bickford's, floated out and sat through the stale beer afternoon in desolate Fugazi's, listening to the crack of doom on the hydrogen jukebox.
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1: 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That one went out to a little friend of mine, James T. Model Ford, Black Nanny, on the Bad Man CD off of Fat Possum Records. Lee Green did Whip It Up and Down on the 1929 and 1937, the remaining titles. It doesn't get much more specific than that, RST Records. God love them. There you go. We'll have more of that Fat Possum feeling in a moment. The Collective Roots Gardening Program provides an opportunity for gardening skill building, resource sharing, and community empowerment. 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Back to Jim Jarmusch and Annika Skaters is the name of this track on their Father, Mother, Sister, Brother original musical from the film, off of Sacred Bones. We'll listen to a bit. Then we're going to some Joe Calicott, Roll and Tumble. What's that one going to be about, I wonder? On Ain't I Gonna Lie to You off of Fat Possum. And then some Mr. Burnside. We're going to listen to that. And then we'll, move along. But you got to get a little Fat Possum every once in a while. Right, Jeff? KFJCD 9.7, your source for sound.

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And even though my love is strong,

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Dry throat. That's what happens. Leah Lisa, Poem for the Lost Souls original mix on the Poem for the Lost Souls 12-inch on Smallville. Before that, William Holmes and Lottie Kimbrough, Rolling Log Blues. That's one of the versions of it on the Winston Holmes. Huh. Someone must read. Hold on. Yeah, it should be Winston Holmes. Error. No problem. Winston Holmes and Lottie Kimbrough, 1928 to 1929 on Wolf Records. Before that, Linda Clifford, the great Linda Clifford, did Don't Give Up on the Runaway Love / I'm Yours double LP CD on Sequel Records. Mary Clayton, of course, did Show Enough on the Best of Mary Clayton off of Ode Records. Arl Burnside, Burning It Up on Shake 'Em On Down on the Too Bad Jim CD on Capricorn, not Fat Possum. Joe Calicott, usually he's on that, but you know, he would dip around. Joe Calicott, Roll and Tumble on the Ain't A Gonna Lie to You on Fat Possum Records. There you go. Well, it's been fun, folks. We have more coming up in the next 17 minutes. We'll let you know a little bit what's happening. But before that, just to let you know that coming up next is an archive of Lethica. So check it out. That'll take you up to 6 in the morning. And then go back and take a look at the list and see who is live and who is recorded. And there will be music keeping you going the whole time. Thank you so much again for joining in the Attic. Thursday nights, 10 p.m. to Friday mornings, 2 a.m. It's fun. This was a fun one tonight. And I hope you had a good time too. So be it, so be it, so be it. After Leah Lisa, we're going to have two tracks by DJ Disco Duck. DJ Disco Duck is, this is a very unique recording. One is called Justify My Goddess on his The Pretty Feet Finder CD. The other one is Brown Intro / Chocolate Genius on his Chocolate Genius CD. These are both out of Creative Growth. Creative Growth is an arts program. In Oakland, that's one of the three arts programs in the Bay Area that works with people with developmental issues of disabilities and such. And DJ Disco Duck participates in that place as an artist, does lots of paintings with feet and him looking at feet. And he does music about it. And I hope you enjoy those two. And then we'll end up with something else. We'll see what we're going to go with. But have a good time. Get your feet on. KFJC, your source for sound. Have a good week. Have a good evening. Do something nice, man. It's too easy to be mean. Do something nice. At least yourself. The Wave of the West, KFJC.

0: Yeah.
1: Just aesthetic killer to some of the ladies that like exactly what I like.
0: Michelle. Leslie.
1: Monica.
2: Yeah.
1: Ebony.
2: Yeah.
1: Kimberly.
2: That's right.
1: Martha.
2: Uh-huh.
1: Sandy.
2: Uh-huh.
1: Vanessa.
2: Yeah.
1: Veronica.
2: Yeah.
1: And Jackie. Maritza.
2: Right.
1: Rosemary.
2: That's right.
1: All the ladies, some of the ladies that cheered me up back then. When I broke up with my first girlfriend right then.
2: That's right.
1: But that was alright though. I wasn't worried about it then.
2: Cause you know,
1: they all have my back. Especially the me and Shannon. Cause little did they know, I have every right to treat a woman like the queen that she is. And I can still have the power to justify my goddess.
2: That's right.
1: And that's how it begins. When I'm on top.
2: Never been
1: to her. 2007, baby. Yeah. So, when you're a chocolate genius, you can have a choice of your favorite flavor pudding from Jell-O. 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
1: 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I'm Lithaka, here kicking off my Batoba Moshweshwe special. For the next 4 hours, I'll be doing all music from Lesotho, the small enclave country within South Africa. Stay tuned for at the bottom of the hour. I'm gonna start some live broadcast from a school choir in rural Mafutang district in southwestern Lesotho. It's about 3:30 p.m. there. Kids are just getting out of school. But right now, this is gonna be Matlakala, On Your Wave of the West.

KFJC 89.7. Coming out of Olesang's and going back into Matakala. Before this was Matatang. Just trying to give a bit of a sample of the two big types of music in Lesotho. The language is Sesotho. And the men mostly sing Famu, which is sort of a herd boy rap accompanied by accordion and bass and drums, and always has a sort of freestyle, free verse in the middle. They're mostly reciting what they did that day, who they talked to when they were out herding, what their animals did, how their animals are doing, how their families are doing, who their wives are sleeping with. Women in Lesotho mostly sing gospel like this. And you can hear Jesu. Jesu is, of course, Jesus. Tsepo is faith. Morena is God. So stay tuned. In about 5 minutes, I'm going to be calling down to the Mountain Kingdom, 10,000 miles away. We're going to have a live broadcast from a primary school. It's going to feature songs from the school choir and interviews with the teachers.

0: Lou and Eddie. Lou and Eddie. Can you hear me? Hey, how are you? I'm fine.
1: No, we are very fine.
0: Oh, thank you. It seems the reception is it's okay.
1: Come again?
0: And Tate, can you hear me?
1: Yes, I hear you.
0: Okay, good. We are speaking with Ntate Sempu from Lesotho.
1: Yes, we are taking to Mr. Sempu from Lesotho.
0: Yeah, what time is it in Lesotho now, Ntate?
1: It's 30 minutes after 15 hours.
0: Good, good.
1: It's afternoon with us here.
0: Good, good. Can you introduce yourself, Ntate? This is KFJC 89.7 in California.
1: Wow, that's great. Glad to hear that you are speaking from so far, and I would like to say to you, we want to take this opportunity to thank KFJC radio station that we are being on air from so far from the United States of America, yet we are down here in Africa, in the southern part of it, for that matter.
0: Yes, can you explain where you are, what you're doing?
1: Right now, we are still at school. Our school name is Ranakwe Primary, so we are still with our kids here.
0: Right, in Mafeteng District, in Lesotho. Can you explain about Lesotho?
1: Lesotho is a kingdom country, actually. It's a tiny country, but it's so welcoming for that matter. It's a mountainous country. It's a kingdom country. It's in the southern part of Africa. It's surrounded by Republic of South Africa, if you know of it, I suppose so. So actually, we are landlocked, if I may be right to say so.
0: Right, right. My special is named Batoba Moshweshwe. Maybe can you explain to our listeners, what does Batoba Moshweshwe mean?
1: So explain what it's like. Sometimes our waves aren't getting well.
0: Yeah, Ntate, I know the connection has problems. Can you explain, the show is called Batoba Moshweshwe. Can you explain Batoba Moshweshwe?
1: Can I explain what?
0: Batoba Moshweshwe, Ntate.
1: About Obama?
0: No, Ntate, so I have called the special Batoba Moshweshwe. Can you explain Moreno Moshweshwe the first and his role in Lesotho?
1: It's like the reception at some point is not quite good, you know. It's like the reception at some point is not quite good. So some of the words, when they have been said, they don't come clear. So it causes some kind of communication breakdown.
0: It's okay. We can hear you. The reception here is good.
1: I think with you, you can hear me quite clear because probably you might be in the studio.
0: Right.
1: But maybe you can try again and come with some other questions or whatever that you might need some kind of clarity on.
0: Right. And Tati, can you tell us about your school? It's a primary school, right?
1: Wow. Thank you for the opportunity.
0: Can you tell us about the school?
1: Actually, Ranakwe Primary.
0: Yeah.
1: Yes, I'm telling about the school right now, yeah. I'm like saying Ranakwe Primary School, it's a small school indeed, but a very trying school for that matter. It has got a roll of about 100 or 140 students in all. It's located in the southern part of Lesotho, in the district of Mafeteng. It's in the foothills. It has, you know, very, very cute and you know, learners with it. They are small in appearance, you know. They are so wonderful, I would like to assure you.
0: Yeah.
1: You get to the school, you'll find a very wonderful kid. It has 9 teachers in all.
0: Yeah, I've told people here that the music of Lesotho, the music of the school choirs, the children is very nice.
1: Come again, it's like the reception at some point is also disturbing. I don't know what's happening.
0: Yeah, it's
1: but
0: okay.
1: But I heard those talking of something like music.
0: Can you talk about the school choir? The kids have a school choir and love to sing all the time.
1: Yeah, normally we used to sing because singing is one of our culture here in the South, you know. And we like singing very, very much.
0: Yes, I've noticed the kids are always singing, no matter what they're doing, all day, even late at night. I've noticed the kids are always singing. They're always singing no matter what they're doing, whether they're at school or at home.
1: Normally they used to sing. Well, not unless I've interfered. Maybe we're not yet through.
0: Yeah. So, what song have the students prepared songs for us today?
1: We have got some few songs here that have been prepared for you to listen to. Maybe about 7 songs.
0: Okay. Would any of the teachers like to say anything to America, or is there anything else you would like to say to Americans?
1: Yeah, I've got my fellow staff teachers with me here, so I would like maybe to have some of them to say some few words to you. But maybe, are you still with me?
0: Yes, Ntate.
1: But maybe before maybe I hand over to one of the teachers with me, I would just like to say to you, since we are this kind of a school, I would urge any school maybe in the United States which might seem to have some interest in partnering with us here back home to feel free. And I would rather say whatever school that seem to have interest in partnering can get our full contact or details from your studio.
0: Right. I'll talk about that more later. Yeah, we can talk about that on the air.
1: Probably in regard to the curriculum, you know, and other school-related issues, maybe to even know others, you know, much better.
0: Right. Because the learners, they must write in English. Right. But it is difficult for them to learn English. It is difficult for the learners to speak English. So if they talk with Americans, maybe it can help them to learn English.
1: Definitely. That's it too. That's what we want and that's what we intend.
0: Yeah. Do you think that the learners like to speak English? Do the kids like to speak English?
1: Most of our learners normally they are trained a level best and they're interested in speaking English almost on daily basis.
0: And they love music from America, some of them. They love Lady Gaga and Rihanna and who else do they listen to? Some of them know reggae.
1: Wow, reggae, right? Well, it's a selected few who might know most of it.
0: a few.
1: Come again?
0: A few of them know reggae. Some of them will know reggae.
1: Who know reggae?
0: Yeah, or gospel, or any American music.
2: Yeah, they know gospel.
1: They even know R&B, well, some of them. But, you know, the way our country is situated, there are those rural areas, even urban areas. So the kind of music we find
2: in regards to different locations.
1: But gospel is rather general in the country, but then it goes for maybe hip hop, R&B, reggae, and other kind of music. You'll find that the locations will differ because others will be interested in some kind of music, you know, even reggae at some urban areas and even in the remote areas.
0: Right, gospel music. I know they love gospel music. Do you think
1: gospel they love so much? That's why I'm saying it's rather general.
0: Yeah, I think that is my favorite music from Lesotho. Do you think the kids, will they be singing gospel songs today, or school songs, or songs for Mashweshwe Day?
1: They are free to give you some several songs. I'm already with the kids right away, so the time you need them to give a song, they can just give it to you right away.
0: Yeah, well, I think we are ready, if you are ready.
1: Oh, if you are ready, I think I'm also ready. So ours is just to just kickstart and you listen to it. So, but I would just like to hear from you on at least how many songs will you enable us to sing?
0: As many as you can give me, Ntate. Yeah, we have 3 hours.
1: We have got 7 songs prepared. So how many do you think will be suitable?
0: As many as you want, Ntate. And if the kids want to talk, we can talk to the kids too.
1: We are so great that I'm so glad. Okay, if you are ready, let me urge them to begin right away. So maybe after the first song, we will hand over to one of my fellow staff members here to have some few words with you.
0: Excellent. Really, boy, Ntate.
1: Thank you,
0: Ntate.
1: Get prepared now, my kids are just to sing right away.
0: Okay.

0: Yes, Ndadi.
1: Yes, Ndadi. Thank you so much.
0: Yay. Have you heard the song?
1: Yes, we heard. It was very good. It was excellent.
0: Now you are now talking to Kibu Hotaole.
1: Kimanki.
0: You are no longer talking to Ndadi.
1: Oh, it's not Ntate Sampu. Lubitso La Haoman.
0: Pardon?
1: Who is this? Who am I speaking with? Ntate, can you hear?
0: Yeah. I'm in Lesotho.
1: Hello, Ntate. Hello, Ntate.
0: You know, it is as if you have a problem of the wave. I can't hear you properly.
1: Yeah, the reception is difficult, but it sounds good here.
0: Now I hear you.
1: Okay, good. So who is this? Who am I speaking with? Hello, Ndate.
0: Hey, Yanda.
1: What is your name? Ntate, what is your name?
0: Ndadi.
1: Hello, Ntate. Yes. What is your name? Hello, Ntate. What is your name? Are you a teacher at the school?
0: Yeah, I am one of the teachers in this school.
1: Okay, good. So,
0: yeah, Ndadi.
1: So what song did we just hear?
0: I can say that, you know, even though I can hear you properly because of the waves. But let me say, on behalf of my students and the teachers, we are really very grateful for putting us on your radio that day. We really lack words to show thanks to you. To explain the song that we were singing, you know, it says that we were... Daddy?
1: Yeah, Ndadi, I can hear you.
0: You can hear me?
1: Yeah, the waves are okay.
0: They are now okay?
1: Yeah. Yeah, can you explain Ntate, can you explain the song?
0: The song by itself, you know, it is just if you were down level. So God now put us on the higher level. We are now on the higher level. So this hymn was saying that, you know, God is the one who put us on the higher level. So we are disappointed. How did he decide that?
1: Right. And the kids, they were singing, Tusa Mona, Tusa Mona. Can you explain, maybe in English? Can you translate?
0: In English?
1: Yeah. Tusa Mona, help here. The kid, they are asking for help.
0: And...
1: What level was singing? Was it grade 7?
0: It was just the same, those words.
1: Okay. What children were singing? Was it standard 7 or standard 6?
0: Oh, this one, it was somebody's school choir. This is school choir. It is composed of the students from class 4, 5, 6, and 7.
1: Oh, so
0: the mixture of those classes.
1: Okay, so how many years? How many years are they? 14, maybe, or 12?
0: Most of them, they are between the age of 12 and 15.
1: Okay.
0: Few are about 17, maybe 2 students.
1: Okay. I know that they love singing too much. I know that all kids in Lesotho, they love to sing.
0: that.
1: And Tate, I know that all kids in Lesotho, they love to sing. What kind of songs is this their favorite song?
0: Oh, we are singing this one. It was a hymn.
1: Yeah. Do they learn? They learn the songs in church or at school?
0: Yeah, they learn. We teach them this song at the schools.
1: Okay.
0: Yeah, okay.
1: Do the children have another song?
0: Yes.
1: Hello, Ntate. Can you hear me? Hello, Ntate.
0: Hello, Ntate.
1: Hello, can you hear me?
0: Yeah, now I hear you.
1: Okay. Are the children ready for another song?
0: Yes, Ntate.
1: Okay. If they are ready, is there anything else you would like to say?
0: They are ready for, they are prepared for another song.
1: Okay. Is there anything else you would like to say on the radio in America?
0: In actual fact, so back at home, back in America, how is life there and that day?
1: It is good. We need rain now. We are having a drought. Rehlokapula hahulu. It's very dry. Yeah, maybe you have heard on your radio that California is having a drought.
0: Oh.
1: Maybe have you heard?
0: How many languages do you use
1: in California?
0: About the.
1: In California, there are two languages. There is English, and there is Spanish.
0: Oh, only two languages.
1: Well, there are many, but two big languages: English and Spanish. But there are many, many other languages, also.
0: Hey, my students, we should be. Visit you there, but see, tell when to come there, even though I don't know, we wish, you know, if wish is, it's our wish.
1: Right, well, their songs can come here, right? Their songs are now on the radio here in California.
0: Yeah,
1: I hope someday you can all visit.
0: Oh, isn't that? Let me give you another song. We will talk as the time goes on.
1: Okay. Thank you, Ntate.
0: We will talk to another teacher after this song. Come.
1: Okay, thank you. If you're tuning in now, this is Bato Bamo Shwe Shwe. I'm Lithaka, and we're listening to a live broadcast from Southern Africa.
0: Yes.
1: Okay, we're ready, Ntate, when the children are ready.

Whoops, looks like we, here we go. See if we can get this back online. Well, you're tuned in to KFJC 89.7. That was, we're in the middle of the Batoba Moshwe Shwe special, doing a live broadcast from Southern Africa with, quite uncooperative cell towers, but 10,000 miles away nonetheless. This is going to be Kinyo Rilwe here on KFJC.

0: Hello.
1: Hello, and Daddy.
0: Hey, and Daddy.
1: Yeah, sorry. Seems that the wave stopped. Can you hear me, Ntate?
0: Pardon?
1: Hello, Ntate. Can you hear me?
0: Yeah, no, now I can hear you. And now you are talking to Ntate Gete, being another teacher in the same school.
1: Hello, Ntate. Naki, tapelo hutlang, kapelethaka, kitenka, KFJC 89.7. We are broadcasting in California, in America. Where are you, Ntate?
0: Where do I am?
1: Uhokai.
0: Okay, no, I am in Lesotho, which is found in the continent of Africa, from the school called the Ranago Primary School in the district of Mafeking.
1: Good, yeah, thank you for talking with us today. Broadcasting from Foothill College, this is KFGC 89.7 FM, Los Altos Hills. We just heard a song from the students. What was the name of that song, Ntate?
0: The name of the song, can I say it in Sesotho or do you want it in English?
1: Sesotho.
0: Okay. It says...
1: The cows are beautiful, the beautiful cattle.
0: The beautiful cows,
1: Why are the children singing about cows, Ntate?
0: Pardon?
1: Why are the children singing about cows? Can you explain why the children would...
0: Okay, we as Basotho here in Lesotho, in Africa, the cows are regarded to be one of the very important animals. They are even compared to God. There are some proverbs which we say the cow is God. So now we is the way of just making the recommendations or the praises about the cows.
1: Here in California, we are very far. There are Retenka Toropong e Holo. There are no cows, so it is difficult. Americans, we do not know cows very well. We are very far from cows. We are in a big city.
0: Wow. Okay. There you don't have. You are not familiar with the cows.
1: Yeah.
0: Okay, here it's our great stuff. Normally, each and every Musotho has got the cows.
1: Yeah. And the children, some of the children, they are working with cows every day. The boys will. The boys are herding. And the women, herd their sheep and the goats, maybe some chickens.
0: Yeah. That is pretty true. Yeah, the guys, the boys are hiding normally, just like weekends, in Saturday and Sundays. During the whole days, they are the ones hiding the cows, as well as the sheep and goats. So normally, the women there at home, they just look after maybe the chickens, the pigs, like that.
1: Is there anything you'd like to say to America, Ntate? To our California...
0: Anything that I want to say?
1: Yes, anything you would like to say to our audience here in America?
0: Okay, I just wanted to say hi to all the Americans who are listening at the moment. We love them all, and it's our great pleasure indeed that we had been talking that much far in America, straight away in California.
1: Thank you, Ntate.
0: Thank you very much, Ntate.
1: Would the students have another song?
0: Yeah. They are heaving the arras. The arras.
1: Okay. We are ready. If they are ready.
0: Okay. Yeah. We too. We are ready.

0: Thank you, Ndate.
1: Hello, Nare. I'm
0: Hello,
1: speaking with
0: man. Who are you, man? Kibulemang?
1: I'm Imam, not the father now.
0: Okay. Who are you, man? What is your name?
1: My name is Malsanala Mukhodu.
0: Okay. Are you also a teacher at this school?
1: Yes, I'm a teacher here at Ranoke Primary School.
0: Okay, what subject are you teaching?
1: I'm teaching here in Lesotho. We are doing a general. We are doing all the subjects. We are not specializing here in primary schools.
0: Oh, right. Well, what grades do you teach? Are you teaching Form 7, Form 6?
1: No, I'm teaching grade 4.
0: Grade 4. How are the students? It sounds like the students just sang a another hymn.
1: This one that they have seen right now.
0: Yes, me. Was it a hymn?
1: This one that it's a part of the hymns that we usually sing, or the gospels that sings by the people who also attend some other kinds of churches. Yes, we are having some different kinds of churches here in the country.
0: Okay, can you maybe explain what was the song in English?
1: The song in English, they say that they praise the name of the Lord because he's the highness into the world. So then he has done the wonders to the people into the world. So then the people thank him for God for sending his son into the world to save them.
0: Okay. I've heard the students, they love to sing gospel. They love to sing about Jesus and all the gospel songs. Have the students learned the songs at church or at school?
1: These songs, they used to sing it during the time of Moshoeshoe Stay here in Lesotho, because we celebrated the day of our founder, the founder of the Basotho Nation. Then they learned it here at the school.
0: Right. If you're just joining us, this is Bato Ba Moshweshwe, a live broadcast from Lesotho in southern Africa. What time is it in Lesotho now, meh? It is about 4 p.m.
1: Now the time in city is 13 minutes past 4.
0: Okay, so the students have just finished school.
1: Yeah, they have finished yet now, but they are waiting for you to take them to into America.
0: Yeah. Yeah, we are broadcasting live here in California. Is there anything you would like to say to America about Lesotho?
1: I can say that we thank very much the people of America because they help us to be famous by taking us into the air. Now we are going to be famous because we are heard by many people into the world. You know,
0: Yeah.
1: that makes us to be famous and happy to be into the world. We thank you very much for being. Thank you very much for being merciful to take us into the world. So then we ask you to keep.

0: sing two songs that are left.
1: Okay, that's perfect.
0: Oh, they can go on now.
1: Yeah, we are ready.
0: Just now they are ready.
1: Okay.
0: Yeah.
1: Okay, thank you, May.

0: Hello, thank you, Ntate.
1: I took you to Sam Mohale, the principal at Hanako Primary.
0: Ntate Mang?
1: At Mohale
0: Molomo. Okay, hello, Ntate.
1: Yes, sir.
0: Welcome to KFJC.
1: Yes, sir.
0: Can you tell us about the song we just heard?
1: This song illustrates that they're asking the principal that why is he crying?
0: Why is he crying?
1: Yes, they are asking him why is he crying?
0: Why, what is the answer?
1: The answer from the principal says that he is crying because he is crying because they are just motivating the school, trying to show that their school have been able to communicate with people from far countries.
0: Okay.
1: Yes.
0: So it is a school song.
1: It is a school song, so there is a question to their principal.
0: Yeah.
1: Yes, sir.
0: I heard the girls would ask and then the boys would answer. The girls would sing. The girls are singing one part and the boys are singing another.
1: I misheard you. Please repeat it again.
0: The girls will sing one part, then the boys will sing another. It seems the boys were singing, then the girls would answer, then the girls would sing, and the boys would answer.
1: Yes, it's like that.
0: Okay. What
1: Yes.
0: grades were singing? Is it form 7 and 6?
1: From 4 to up to 7.
0: Okay.
1: Yes.
0: So thank you for giving us a school song. We have heard gospel now. We have heard some school songs.
1: Yes, also I have the message coming from this school choir.

0: Yeah.
1: Saying that they say to you that there is some great wonders and miracles that you did to them, that God has showed them, that they are able to communicate with peoples from America. So God did the great wonders and miracles for them. So they are saying that they are thankful for communicating with you.
0: Yeah, we are very thankful to hear them here in America, yes. Very far away.
1: Okay, sir.
0: Is there anything you would like to say to America and Tete?
1: No. We can give you another song. The last song. Is it the last song?
0: Okay. Yes.

0: Hey, Nadezi.
1: Hello, Ndete. Thank you so much for
0: Hey, once
1: that.
0: again.
1: If you're
0: Hey, it's incredible.
1: just joining us, this is Bato Ba Mo Shwe Shwe on KFJC. We're hearing a live interview with a
0: Wow, that's pretty.
1: primary school in
0: That's
1: Lesotho.
0: pretty.
1: Yeah,
0: Come
1: thank you.
0: again.
1: We're hearing a live broadcast from Lesotho. Hello, Ntate.
0: Well, we are glad indeed, we are glad indeed.
1: The song we just heard was Rerata Ranakwe.
0: Yeah, actually he's talking or saying about Ranakwe as a school, the way they enjoyed being at Ranakwe, telling us of normally we've got something like Hot or Pulanala, meaning peace, rain, and prosperity. So that's what they were talking about in their song.
1: Okay. When do the students sing? Do they sing every day? They will sing in the mornings and after school every day.
0: Yeah, normally they sing on daily basis, probably from like in during the assembly time. There'll be some hymns that they will begin with, and then even when the school, when they are about to be dismissed, they will also have some songs that they sing prior to their dismissal.
1: Yeah, they're very good. We
0: Yeah,
1: can hear
0: indeed, it's so interesting.
1: it's difficult
0: They
1: over
0: are
1: the phones,
0: learning
1: but
0: between.
1: we can
0: But
1: hear.
0: are they performing well? Are they doing well on?
1: Yeah, we can hear they are very good. They have practiced a lot. Are they going to any competitions this year? Will they compete against with other schools for singing, for choir?
0: Yeah, well, sometimes it happens, but they are already from there by now. There is something like we have got an event here, Moshoeshoe Day, which is normally on the 11th of March almost every year. So it's normally celebrated. So we are already from, you know, we have already passed 11th March. So that's where you normally find that there will be such competitions.
1: Okay. Has Ranakwe won first place in school choir?
0: Probably with the we in our parish we were the best performers, so I would rather say as Ranako was number one.
1: Yeah, I can hear. They're very good. Do any of the students want to say anything on KFJC? Do any of the students want to speak?
0: Definitely that they want to say something on KFJC radio. So I've got my learner prepared here to say something to you, and also to give another song after he says something to you.
1: Okay.
2: How are you?
1: Hello, Nwana. I am fine. How are you?
2: Hello, I'm fine. Now you have talked to Hosi.
1: Horsey.
2: Yeah, you are not forget me.
1: No, Horsey. I can never
2: Okay.
1: forget you. How are you?
2: Okay. I'm fine. How are you?
1: I'm fine. Are you enjoying
2: Yeah.
1: singing today?
2: Yeah.
1: Which song did you enjoy singing the most?
2: Oh, it's like that is song that they are singing first.
1: Die Homoze Entle?
2: Yeah, and the Jesu and yes, Mungaka.
1: Okay. What is Jesu Mungaka in English?
2: It's like Lord is my neighbor.
1: Yeah. Can you tell us about your school? Tell us about Taranaki.
2: Yes. My school is Ranakwe Primary School. They are in the continent of South Africa, and they are also in Mafeteng district.
1: Can you tell us, where have you learned your songs? Have you learned your songs at school or in church?
2: Come again.
1: Where are you singing? Where are you singing every day? In school or in church or at home?
2: But now I think it's not at the school, it's time for the sports.
1: Oh, during sports. You will sing during the sports days.
2: No, there is no the singing that they are. There is no music that they are singing, but they are playing ball.
1: Okay. Well, thank you, Hosi. Is there anything else you would like to say to America?
2: Yes, I want to say thank you to talk to you, and they are also my schoolmates. It's fine to talk to you.
1: Okay, is there another?
2: I want to say thank you, the learners of Mekiristi in American State.
1: Yes, thank you, Hosi.
2: Yes, I'm fine.
1: Okay, can we talk to another student or maybe Ntate?
0: Yeah, he has gone. No.
1: Okay.
0: We are not talking to Ntulwane again. Ntulwane Taule.
1: Okay, thank you, Ntate.
0: We are going to give you the last song. This one is our national anthem. Maybe I will explain it after they have sung it.
1: Okay, sounds good.
0: Oh, they should start.
1: Yeah.
3: Start,
1: yeah.
3: My brothers and sisters.

0: Otto.
1: Pula Nala. Looks like we lost the call. Let me get that back on the air. You're listening to Bato Ba Moshwe Shwe for the next couple hours here on KFJC. We're doing a live broadcast from Southern Africa. Lo and Tete.
2: Yes, Andy.
1: Yes, thank you for the national anthem.
2: Thank you very much. Also, thank you, Andy. Should I explain it or it's okay? You have heard it?
1: No, yeah, please explain.
2: All in all, it, you are saying that Lesotho is the wealth of our forefathers. So here we are kindly asking God to keep this wealth for our coming generation, because it's the most beautiful, very beautiful world, the very beautiful country among all the country. So we are asking God to keep it.
1: Yeah, I've heard many people sing the national anthem. The kids will be singing it to every school in Lesotho. I think
2: everybody after that.
1: Every child in Lesotho will sing the anthem every month.
2: Yeah, and that. Yes, and that. Every school is supposed to sing that national anthem.
1: There's a line, Ufe dise dintwa le matswenyeho. Can you explain Ufe dise dintwa le matswenyeho?
2: I should take Matsenyo, troublesome. God should abolish this troublesome, the conflict among Basotho.
1: Right, Dintwa, wars. Yeah, wars. There are no wars in Lesotho.
2: There are no wars as such.
1: Right.
2: So we are asking, yes, we are the people who like. As we are the peaceful country, we are asking God to cancel all those things. They should not come here in Lesotho. We should not be like, you know, some of our African countries, they are always fighting. So we are asking God, we should not be like those countries like Congo and the others.
1: All right. Lebe le hotso. There's only peace. Right.
2: Only peace in this country.
1: Right, okay, so thank you.
2: Even when you can.
1: Right, thank you, Ntate. Is there anyone else who would like to speak before we finish?
2: Pardon?
1: Is there anyone else who would like to speak before we finish?
2: I think I will. My master here, my principal, is there anything you want to say in that? Yeah, he's the one who will speak at the last.
1: Okay. Okay.
2: Here is he.
1: Okay.
3: Hello, once again.
1: Hello, Ntate Sambu. Thank you so much for sharing your music.
3: Hey.
1: Thank you very much for sharing your music.
3: Thank you very much. We also, you know, can't express our heartfelt gratitude for the opportunity that we have been given by KFJC studio or radio to let us, you know, to have something to say on, you know, life as it is right away, and also for our kids to be having, you know, some songs to convey to the entire world or to convey in the United States of America, life as it's happening right away, you know. And it's an opportunity that that is not possible maybe for other people, but for us who have managed to get this opportunity, we say thank you and thank you once again. And for those who might have not made it to this point, where we might be sorry, but still hoping that in future time they will also get this kind of opportunity. So I would rather say, I just, like I earlier said, I just don't know how to express my heartfelt gratitude indeed, especially not me alone, but even the entire staff that I work with here.
1: Yeah, thank you, Ntete. I would like to call more schools, but the time is so different. You know, here it is 7:30 a.m., and there you are finished with school in Lesotho. Right, the kids are leaving now.
3: Yeah, I understand. Most of the kids might have left by now, but then let me say once again, thank you for the opportunity, and let me just make a reminder that we say to we as Ranakwe, we are open-hearted. We will welcome any school that will feel giving an interest of partnering with us here in Lesotho.
1: Okay.
3: From there in California, but if they're interested, they'll get the full details of our school from your radio.
1: Right. Okay, thank
3: you. Thank you very much for the
1: opportunity. Yes, thank you, Ntete. I'll talk to you later.
3: Thank you. Thank you.
1: Bye. Okay, KFJC, Los Altos Hills. We've just finished a live broadcast from Lesotho in Southern Africa. I'm Lathaka. I'll be with you playing Sesotho music for the next 2.5 hours. Coming up, this is going to be some more FAMO. This is the herd boy rap that's always sung by men, accompanied by accordion, bass, and drums. This is going to be FAMOLE 2 here on your Wave of the West.

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You're tuned into the Batuba Moshwe Shwe special, playing 4 hours of music from Lesotho, the Mountain Kingdom, enclaved inside South Africa, all singing in Sesotho. Right now we're listening to Famu, the mostly herd boy centered, always male vocals, accompanied by a bass and an accordion and drums. Most Famu is from Mafeking District in southwestern Lesotho, which is comparatively low elevation compared to the Drakensberg Mountains in the east and the Maludi Range. But the lowlands also have some of the worst droughts and some of the worst wealth inequality. Something like 95% of Lesotho is subsistence farming. The herd boy culture is very pervasive. Almost every man can sing Famu in some form, this sort of freestyle that's going on. And coming up, we're going to go back into some gospel, which is sung mainly by women and often accompanied by a bass in the South African style. Right now we're listening to Famole 2, and the past couple songs were Famole 2. And coming up, this is going to be a Catholic group, Maria Le Maria.

Broadcasting from Foothill College, this is KFJC 89.7 FM, Los Altos Hills. We just heard from Deborah here on the Batoba Moshwe Shwe special. Been playing all South African music for the past 2 hours, and will continue for the next two. Actually, that Deborah album was probably recorded in South Africa, but all of this, all the accordion herd boy rap, definitely recorded in Lesotho, probably in the capital, Maseru. FAMU sort of has a history of violence behind it. A lot of FAMU artists in the 2000s and 1990s were fighting each other, murdering each other over licensing and song copies and like trying to be the next big star. If you can get rid of this guy, you can be the next big star, sort of ideas. But it's very pervasive. This is Hutlisa, the Returner, here on your Wave of the West, KFJC.

KFJC music there from The Serafina, Whoopi Goldberg, 1990s anti-apartheid movie. Everyone in Lesotho knows that song and sings along South Africa, South Africa. Instead of Serafina, Serafina, they sing South Africa, South Africa. Sort of celebrating the rebirth of South Africa. Very popular. All the kids know that. That's like the one movie that almost everyone in Lesotho has seen. Before that, Machesa Dance Group. The hot dance group. Back to ATIS, I think. Not really sure. Pulled a lot of these tracks from flash drives in South Africa from bus drivers and taxi drivers, and details about the origins of these songs can be sketchy sometimes. And before that was Famole 2, the Famo group, which is the herd boy rap in Sesotho. That's accompanied by accordion, bass, and sometimes drums. I'm Lethaka, here doing the Bato Babo Moshweshwe special for the next hour and a half, all music from South Africa, all in Sesotho. Coming up at 2 p.m., stay tuned today for the Greg Wilkinson special, hosted by Honey Bear. Greg Wilkinson, a central member of Brain Oil, Laudanum, Graves at Sea, bass and vocals, and he'll be doing a live performance and interview here with Honey Bear at 2, I'm guessing around 4 or 5 p.m. here on 89.7 today. Coming up right now, this is going to be another track that I'm not sure what it's from, that's called Feel So Strong, here on your Wave of the West, KFJC.

KFJC 89.7, skipping around, getting ahead of myself. Let's see what we just heard. That was Budaza, more Famu, Herd Boy accordion rap from the Mountain Kingdom of Lesotho. You're tuned in to Batoba Mosweshwe. This is my Southern Africa special. I'm Lethaka, and I'm playing all Sesotho music for the past 3 hours and for the next about 70 minutes. Thanks for all the calls. Everything I'm playing is in Sesotho, if not English, which is the third biggest language in South Africa and the only, well, 95%, the only language in Lesotho, which is the enclaved country inside of South Africa. Lesotho had the first peaceful transition of democratic power in Africa about 5 years ago, 2010. Wow, it's been about 5 years. And it was when one of the coalitions switched over and tried to form a new coalition. That coalition fell apart. They re-elected the sort of old one back into power. But it was the first peaceful transition of power, of democratic power in Africa, was Lesotho, which is otherwise behind on a lot of the indices, a lot of the development indices of the world. So up next, I'm going to play a track, a political track, from that sort of coalition takeover, which was called DC, the Democratic Congress. They took over from LCD, the Lesotho Congress of Democracy, and the ABC, the All Basotho Congress, in, I think, 2010. And they had a lot of songs about cleaning out corruption. Corruption's a big problem in Lesotho. Especially in the capital, there's a lot of sort of insider business with construction. So this is going to be a track about that, singing about Matekats, the prostitutes who are in our government, who are, you know, selling themselves for money. Here from DC on KFJC.

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We just heard from DC, Democratic Congress, and LCD, Lesotho Congress for Democracy. Both doing political tracks. The first LCD track kept saying, Hake le bala, hake le bala. I do not forget. Because for a long time, through the 80s and early 90s, they were the opposition party against a prime minister who was voted out of office but decided to stay in office for about two decades and did increasingly gross things to stay in office. So, Hake le bala, mohotlaning. I do not forget when I'm at the funeral. Hake le bala, mohotlaning. I do not forget when I'm at my friend's funeral. Coming up, well, this is Batova Moshweshwe. This is my mostly Sesotho special, broadcasting songs from the Mountain Kingdom. Had a live mic earlier with the school choir in Mafetang District. And coming up, I've got a special treat. This is going to be the school choir, a high school choir, from near Kolo Mountain in Mafetang District. This is going to be the high school choir of Harat Sweu, singing a couple gospel songs here on your Wave of the West, KFGC.

It's on.

KFJC 89.7. Coming out of a couple tracks from Botswana and Reverend B. Zulu. Music from Botswana, quite popular in Lesotho languages. Lesotho and Setswana, very similar. A lot of shared words. Actually, like 90% of the words are shared. And the Botswana and Basotho people, also very close cousins. This is Bato Ba Moshweshwe. I'm Lethaka. Remember to tune in today at 2 p.m. here on 89.7. There's going to be a Greg Wilkinson special. Greg Wilkinson, the bassist and vocalist of Brain Oil, Laudanum, Graves at Sea. He's going to be doing a live interview and show here with Honey Bear. I'd say that would happen around 4 or 5 p.m., so in about 6 or 7 hours, tune in here. Coming up, this is going to be the school choir from Nwana Jesu School, which is the school that Greg Alder stayed at, who's the author of Mountain School, probably the biggest published Lesotho memoir in English recently. I think it was published in about 2008. Mountain School by Greg Alder. He taught English at a high school for about 4 years at a church school in Lesotho. This is going to be his school's choir in 2012. Here on Your Wave of the West, KFJC.

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Ki tsuere ki AIDS. Empa ki rata wopelo baka. I'm sick with AIDS, but I love my life. Several songs about HIV from South Africa. I wish I had more. The HIV rate in South Africa, Swaziland, and Lesotho being the highest in the world, and the subject being taboo in most rural areas and some of the cities. Although the cities have the highest infection rates, the capital of Lesotho, women between 20 and 30, the infection rate is about 1 in 3. I'm Lethaka. It's been my pleasure here presenting Bato Ba Moshweshwe, all Sesotho music for the past 4 hours. If you missed anything, you can check the broadcast archives at kfjc.org. Usually when I do shows, I splice in Sesotho music. Otherwise, it's pretty hard to get a hold of. The physical media itself is very cheap in South Africa, but getting it here is another endeavor altogether. Let's see, I also played some Deborah. That's the very popular South African gospel singer. I'm going to finish out with a few more Famo tracks. That's the Herd Boy, accordion, bass, drums, free verse, and that'll be it. Joy Dix coming up. Stay tuned if you want even more songs about herding cattle and drinking whiskey. You're on your Wave of the West, KFJC.

89.7 KFJC, your source for sound. Closing out that set with some Paul Riedel out of Denver and Demystification. Robert Rich teaming with Luca Formentini and the Cloud Ornament album. Cluster and Eno's classic Ho Renimo track collected recently by the Bureau B folks and released on a trio of releases called Silberland, S-I-L-B-E-R-L-A-N-D, and Seafield started things out with a Warp Records release. 89.7 KFJC, you're live in the studio with Mitch LeMay until 10 o'clock. A vibrant community of families who are passionate about providing their children with the best possible education. 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Brand new from Estonian-born, London-based composer-pianist Hanna Cave, and a new album called Interlude on your source.

when you

work there from the latest album by Marta Del Grande on KFJC. It's called Dream Life, and it is a Fire Records release as of January. Anita Tatlow's Everything in Watercolor was in that set. Also, Gazing into Space and the full-length Dread Season. Hannah Akib was starting things out with Interlude, the new album on Gondwana, released in March of this year. 20 minutes in front of 7 a.m. KFJC time. The Volunteer Center of Santa Cruz County connects people with hundreds of local nonprofit and community volunteer opportunities. 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Working into a Constellation Tattoo release new to the KFJC library. It is Chahe Hadakiyama and the album Unconsciousness, Silence, on your source.

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Chehe Hatakiyama before that. 89.7 FM KFJC reminding you about the KFJC record swap coming up Sunday, June 28th, 9 a.m. to 3 p.m. It's at the Foothill College Main Dining Room Campus Center. $5 admission benefits KFJC. 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

Coming up is work from Charlie, and Charlie is from Buckinghamshire, and that's in the valley of the River Wye in southeast UK. Charlie's new release is Octopoda, Undersource.

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2: Open the water up, yeah, but you ought to be good. Do you have any polarity here on the mobile travel? Look, what? I just punched up one, and I'm opening.
3: That's it. Okay, now watch that reading, and is it? Uh-oh, watch the needle on five now. Watch
2: 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This knob is loose. Oh. Wait a minute, which is the switch to get it out?
3: Master at the moment.
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on your source for sound. A bit of electric balama there from the Turkish Side Groove Quintet. Alta and Gwyn, who are camped out in Amsterdam until further notice, and have a brand new album called Garip. And you heard that rather coarse Misha vocal track. The album is a tribute to Anatolian music icon Neşet Ertaş. And if your local library has a very groovy and hip collection, you might be maybe able to find it there. Mastin and Fote with a brand new album called Moving Images. And it is sonic goodness from the Magic Hollow label. Lim Zhong, part of the realm of otherness, and a track called Cleavage and Rebirth out of Taiwan. Starting it out, Chali. And the Octopoda release, Chali, is Chloe Tennant from the UK. 89.7 FM, your source for sound, and your source for Women Cover the Rolling Stones, happening Sunday, Mayhem the 31st. 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This mix pulls from various genres and features also a live performance by Unwoman. Announcer's name hosting Women Cover the Rolling Stones and more. 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Lucretia Dalt is a prime suspect here with a soundtrack to a film called Rabbit Trap on KFJC.

89.7, work from John Schroeder as interpreted by Sounds Orchestral, and something called Soul Trek on KFJC. Lucretia Dalt from Rabbit Trap, a Lakeshore Records release. 89.7 FM, about 20 minutes after

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For more details about the Foothill College Photography Program, look online at foothill.edu/photo. Stick around at in the 8 a.m. hour. I will be giving away a pair of passes for a show happening tonight in San Francisco featuring Chip Kenman, no less. He of the Dills, Rank and File, etc., appearing with San Francisco Dark Twang Post Punkers Steakhouse and also Temple Beautiful Band, the San Francisco punk rock covers band, which was the brainchild of the Temple Beautiful Venue's concert promoter, Jeffrey Pond. Anyway, the show's happening tonight for a 21 and over audience in San Francisco, and I'll be giving away those passes in the 8 a.m. hour. Atop that is Annika with Jim Jarmusch in the soundtrack from Father, Mother, Sister, Brother, KFJC.

0: Once again, KFJC is pleased to bring you the month of Mayhem, a whole month of specials for you. Here's some of what we've got coming up.
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4: Beyond Ghostbusters, the incredible career of Ray Parker Jr. Sunday, Mayhem 31st, midnight to 3 a.m., Lucky J on the Soul Patrol looks at the career of this singer, songwriter, and music producer.
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1: Women cover the Rolling Stones and more. Announcer's name makes her KFJC debut with a Mayhem special spotlighting women covering songs originally performed by men. That will be on Sunday, Mayhem 31st, from 7 to 10 p.m.
8: This year, the month of Mayhem extends into June as host Dan Arbor and guest Phil Dirt present Britain Invades, a two-part exploration of the influence of British music on American bands and producers. 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
0: The Mayhem Calendar is a presentation of KFJC's Promotions Department, and you can hear it on the air every day at 7:30, 11:30, and 3:30. 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
9: I'll have a beer. What are you going to drink?
0: Okay, we'll cut that out.
9: Why? I like it.

Closing out that set with some Robert Humber sounds and a full-length record of compositions called Into Air. Also India Gailey's Butterfly Lightning Shakes the Earth. She-Verb with an all-instrumental release called She Rides Again. And their Midnight Cowgirl track. Jim Jarmusch in support of Annika and Spooky from their newest Sacred Bones collaboration. 18 minutes in front of 8 a.m. Inviting you to tune in this evening, 7 to 10, as KFJC, and only KFJC, will bring you Christy Pistols tonight. This evening, following Dave Emery, from 7 to 10 p.m., Christy Pistols on the airwaves here at KFJC, your source. Mitch LeMay with you until 10 a.m. this morning. Bringing you the new one from Glasgow psych rock band Helicon, working here with Los Angeles producer and DJ Al Lover. And the album is called Arise on Fuzz Club, KFJC.

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The album Arise just came out in February on the always great UK label Fuzz Club. 89.7 FM, about 11 minutes in front of 8 a.m. here at KFJC. Estero Americano Coast Preserve protects 547 acres where the counties of Marin and Sonoma meet. Tidal marshes, eelgrass beds, mud flats, and open waters provide essential fresh and saltwater habitat for Central California Coast steelhead, tidewater goby, and the California red-legged frog. A rugged shoreline offers seasonal whale watching, and Estero Americano Coast Preserve is located at 20345 Osprey Drive in Bodega Bay. Phone 707-243-3064. Reminding you, I'll be giving away a pair of passes for a 21 and over event happening in San Francisco tonight. Live on stage, Temple Beautiful Band, Steakhouse, and the legendary Chip Kinman. It's happening tonight, and it's for a 21 and over audience. I will be giving that pair of passes away in the 8 o'clock hour. Meanwhile, work here from Matavetsky, Amiri, and Page, and it's called Metamorphos. Blending Indian hand drums, the ancient Persian instrument, the santur, and hammer dulcimer. And it's out on the Fifth House label on KFJC.

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1: 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And the...
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closing that set out with Stern Post on KFJC. The album is Unworld After Pop and rolls right out of Malmo with the music of Petter Herbertsson of Test Build. You also heard great stuff from Toninato and Thiessen, a duo based in Montreal, and working up a record called Dream of Heat. You heard the closer track on that one, a bit of a requiem after all the struggles in the five tracks before that one. Dream of Heat from Toninato and Thiessen. You also heard from work from Piero Umiliani before the top of the hour, from the 1974 Italian film thriller Il Corpo, directed by Luigi Scattini. And starting it out, Amiri Matavetsky and Page and the Metamorphose title track from that full-length album. KFJC, your source for sound. No break in the reggae mayhem action. Tomorrow morning, 6 a.m. to 9, American Reggae Virgin Islands Roots and Culture, highlighting the reggae sounds of the U.S. Virgin Islands with various artists who have helped shape a powerful modern movement in reggae music rooted in culture, consciousness, and Caribbean identity. This special explores a distinct branch of reggae and will be hosted by Jeremiah Johnson tomorrow morning on Mayhem the 30th, 6 to 9 a.m. only, as the man said, on KFJC. .89.7 FM. Got work here from Gianni Moricolo. The album is Alone Volume 3. And this goes out to Debbie Dragonfly on 89.7 KFJC.

on your Source for Sound. Steve Moore and the title track from the beloved Exile release. Steve Moore working there with harpist Mary Lattimore and with Jeff Gretz on percussion. And before that, Gianni Maracolo and The Alone, Volume 3. 23 or so after 8 a.m. here at KFJC, the Foothill Theater Arts production of Neil Bartlett's Oliver Twist is being staged through June 7th at the Lohman Theater on the campus of Foothill College. Directed by Francine Torres-Kelly, this is a moody dramatization set in the dark underbelly of Victorian London, bringing to life the unforgettable characters of Charles Dickens. This is not a musical. For more details on Neil Bartlett's Oliver Twist, look online at foothill.edu/theater. FM. Concert Outlook Entertainment Calendar coming up shortly. Meanwhile, from Copenhagen, it's Rum Pistol on KFJC.

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0: Bob Ostertag, Antimatter, and Jacob Felix Hewley, Philip Perkins, Anti-Ear, Hate Crime, The Peacock Lounge, Thursday, June 11th.
1: Don Carlos Gainsburgers, The Chapel, Friday, June 12th.
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0: Dengue Fever, Diddy Fink, The Chapel, Saturday, June 20th.
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1: The Concert Outlook is a presentation of the KFJC Promotions Department and airs daily at 5:30 a.m., 8:30 a.m., 12:30 p.m., and 5:30 p.m. It can also be found online at kfjc.org. 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
2: And events happening tonight in the East Bay. The School of Rock Classic Metal is at the Starry Plow. Thy Art is Murder is featured at the UC Theater. Grossero plays Gilman Street. The Ivy Room opens their doors to Plunder. And at Up the Creek Records, it's a live set from Breezy Street Band. In the North Bay San Francisco area, the San Francisco Porch Fest House Band plays the Hotel Utah Saloon. Chip Kinman Steakhouse and the Temple Beautiful Band will be appearing at the Bottom of the Hill. Giving away passes for that later this hour. Kelly Stoltz plays the Four Star Theater. The Bill Graham Civic Auditorium is headlining Seven Lions. Wunderbar at the August Hall. The Greek Theater will have you know that Alabama shakes. Sam I Am at the Brookshaw Stop. Ray Bull and Beethoven get Etudic at the Independent. School of Rock Classic Metal at the Starry Plow, as I mentioned earlier. Farther south, John Ryback and friends at the Pioneer Saloon. The Blue Lagoon is up there with Baron Alter and Teeth. Moe's Alley welcomes the Darts with Hellflowers and Service. Before the concert, Alec, you heard from Denmark's Jens Barents Christensen. He records as Rum Pistol and a fine double gatefold album release called Nebula on the label is the Rust Music from Rum Pistol. 89.7 FM. Coming up tomorrow between 12 and 3, Carson Street will be bringing you his special Psychorama 3. It's the last day of mayhem, and this special will feature stoners and stonettes in the guise of Goat, Zone 6, All Them Witches, the Bevis Frond, the Space Lords, and much, much more. Close out mayhem with a blast of psychedelic music tomorrow, Saturday, mayhem the 30th, from 12 noon to 3 p.m. with Psychorama 3, your host, Carson Street. With a concept album posited on a future in which the elements and nature overcome architecture, as they always do, is John Fox and his album, London Overgrown, on KFJC.

on KFJC. Music by Kate Brooks as the advisory circle there. The album Ways of Seeing, and John Fox from London Overgrown. You heard Oceanic 2 from that release. Metamatic is the label for the John Fox release. 89.7 FM, 10 minutes in front of 9 a.m. Housed in the historic Edison Motion Picture Theater, the Niles SNA Silent Film Museum is dedicated to the study, exhibition, education, and appreciation of silent era films. The museum hosts the Bronco Billy and Charlie Chaplin yearly festivals. They offer tours and activities, and they feature live film screenings on Saturday nights. 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That's N-I-L-E-S, nilesfilmmuseum.org. You're with Mitch LeMay until 10 o'clock. Right now, I am giving away a pair of passes for Chip Kinman Steakhouse and Temple Beautiful Band appearing in San Francisco tonight. It's a 21 and over event. Showtime is at 8:30 p.m. If you'd care to attend, give me a call at 650-941-2500 for Chip Kinman. Temple Beautiful Band and Steakhouse. 650-941-2500 is the number. Right now, new stuff from Cult of Dom Keller out of Nottingham, KFJC.

0: I used to get high. Watch nature programs on the beam. Polar bears are meant to be quite clever. Very clever. They're like the Einsteins of the bear community.
1: They could figure out elaborate schemes. They used to say that these polar bears could even speak to one another. Say things like, broadcasting from Foothill College, this is KFJC, Los Altos Hills. Good thing they're not around here.

saying ciao to that set was Orgasmo Sonori there. And Cineploits, the label for that Orgasmo Sonori release, Lessamen, and the Cantato Umano, Lessamen, a.k.a. Paolo Ronosto, and an Easy Tempo collection there. You heard from the Galileo 7, and they're featured, Alan Crockford fronts that band. They're out of Medway in the UK, that's in North Kent. And Look Away, a 7-inch single from them. The Darts did Haunt Me from the Halloween Love Songs release. And as I mentioned earlier, the Darts will be playing in Moe's Alley tonight, along with Hellflowers. Starting the set, Cult of Dom Keller and a brand new album called Unholy Drum. Be here Sunday, Mayhem 31st, in the Soul Patrol time slot, as Beyond Ghostbusters, the incredible career of Ray Parker Jr. will play out. Detroit guitarist Ray Parker Jr. started touring with the Spinners at the age of 13 and has been a go-to funk guitarist ever since. And Lucky Jay will be hosting that special focus on Ray Parker Jr. on Sunday night, midnight to 3 a.m. Only on 89.7 FM.

Coming up is the new album from White Flowers, just out this month, featuring Joey Cobb and Katie Drew out of Preston in the UK. Been waiting for this one for a while. White Flowers, the album Dreams for Somebody Else on KFJC.

on 89.7 FM from Munster, Germany. Thomas Bucher and his Bursarin Quartet project. It's from a Bursarin Quartet 2. And White Flowers started things out with their new album, Dreams for Somebody Else. And that's out on the State 51 Conspiracy label, which is always worth a look to see what's out. 23 or so after 9 a.m. KFJC time. Did want to congratulate Sonia in the 415 area code. Sonia picked up a pair of passes for tonight's show at the Bottom of the Hill featuring Chip Kinman of Cowboy Nation, The Dills, and Rank and File, plus Steakhouse, San Francisco post-punk rockers, and the Temple Beautiful Band, a San Francisco's own punk rock covers band. All of that stuff is happening on stage at the Bottom of the Hill tonight. The show starts at 8:30 p.m. The age restriction is 21 and over. Bottom of the Hill is located at 1233 17th Street at Missouri in San Francisco. So, thanks for listening. 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You've been hanging with Mitch LeMay since 6 a.m., and I'll be here all the way until 10. Bringing you all the way to the Jazz Collective this morning. I'll tell you a little bit about that in a few minutes. Right now from San Jose in Costa Rica, it's the new album from Adios Comeda on KFJC.

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on 89.7 FM. Milan hipsters Calibro 35 and their album Decade, quite another record mixed by Tommaso Coliva and out on the Record Kicks label. The Dining Room's in there also from Italy with the Flamenco Sketches track, which featured vocal from Anna Clemente. That's a Schema Records release. Versioni Particolari. Also, Adios Cometa and Luminosa from the album Un Destello de Luz on Velvet Blue Music. Coming up at 10 o'clock is the Jazz Collective this morning. Your host is DJ Isotope, who also is your host every Tuesday afternoon from 2 to 6 p.m. with Hydrogen Jukebox, which airs weekly here on 89.7 FM. So if you've listened to that great show, you'll know you're in good hands for the Jazz Collective today from 10 a.m. until 2. DJ Isotope bringing you that, so stick around. With KFJC, it only gets better. Mitch LeMay back with you next week at the same time, 6 to 10, Friday morning. And more to come this morning, starting out with this set, been Oracle Sisters, their latest Divinations, and a very Kama Sutra hazy Moon on the Water from Oracle Sisters, KFJC.

Broadcasting from Foothill College, this is KFJC Los Altos Hills. Welcome to the Jazz Collective this Friday morning. Let's get started with some Sonny Rollins and without a song from The Bridge on KFJC, your Wave of the West.

And it's KFJC, your source for sound. And, of course, the great Sonny Rollins from the album titled The Bridge. And that was, of course, Without a Song. In addition to Sonny, it was Jim Hall on guitar, Bob Cranshaw on bass, Ben Reilly. I think Ben Reilly on drums on that track, not sure. And recorded in New York in 1962. Well, hello, this is the Jazz Collective this Friday morning, and my name is Isotope. I'll be your host for the next 4 hours of jazz music. Thanks for listening. Well, as you probably know, this has been a momentous week for the jazz community. Sonny Rollins passed away on Monday at the age of 96. And also, on Tuesday, it was the 100th birthday of Miles Davis. And so there are a lot of events going on, well, around the U.S., probably around the world, I assume, commemorating the life and the music of Miles. And so today's show, today's Jazz Collective, will be dedicated to Sonny Rollins and Miles Davis. I'll be playing from albums by the both of them. And I'll be playing albums led by a few other folks, some friends, mostly in which they either appear as sidemen or had something to do with it in some way. And I'll tell you about those when we get to them. So, yeah, so this is a Sonny Rollins, Miles Davis edition of the Jazz Collective. And speaking of editions, I also want to thank Mitch LeMay for his great show, starting off your Friday right from 6 a.m. to 10. Always some interesting music on his show. So he's on a lot of Fridays. So, you know, check our broadcast forecast at kfjc.org and then listen in to his next Friday show. 6 a.m. to 10 a.m. Fridays, usually. Okay, and also, I do also have to remind you that this is the month of mayhem still for a few more days. And the remaining events and specials of the month of mayhem are always listed on our calendar, kfjc.org. The absolute next one is Saturday from 2 a.m. to 6. It's 4 hours of the music of Killing Joke and related bands and albums hosted by Murdoch. So check that out. And then actually Saturday from 6 a.m. to 9, it's American Reggae, Virgin Islands Roots and Culture. And that will be hosted by Jeremiah Jansen. So two interesting mayhem specials Saturday, and actually there are more later in the day. I'll tell you about them later. In the meantime, I want to get back to some more music, so we'll switch over to Miles Davis, and here is Blue and Green from Kinda Blue, KFJC, your Wave of the West.

KFJC, FM 89.7. And Miles Davis, of course, with Jeru from The Birth of the Cool. Let's see. Birth of the Cool. Miles Davis and his orchestra. And then before that, Miles Davis with Blue in Green from the classic album Kind of Blue. Miles Davis on trumpet, Julian Adderley on alto sax, John Coltrane, tenor sax, Wynne Kelly. Okay, he was only on one track, not on that particular one. Bill Evans was piano on that one. And Paul Chambers, bass, James Cobb, drums. But some of you who are Miles Davis fans probably have that lineup memorized, don't you? So this is the Jazz Collective. My name is Isotope. It is a Miles Davis and Sonny Rollins day. And you'll be hearing much more from them and some of their associates. And Monet and Venice is an exhibition co-organized with the Brooklyn Museum, dedicated to the 1908 Venetian cityscape paintings of Claude Monet, featuring more than 100 artworks that place Monet's Venice paintings alongside select works from across his career, including his water lilies, as well as Venetian views by artists such as Canaletto, Sargent, and Renoir, on view through July 26th at the DeYoung Museum in Golden Gate Park. See famsf.org for more information. And here is Sonny Rollins and the Freedom Suite, KFJC, your Wave of the West.

KFJC, and your source for sound, and the Freedom Suite by Sonny Rollins from the album of the same name. Sonny, of course, on tenor sax, Oscar Pettiford bass, Max Roach drums, and recorded in New York in 1958. That's all you heard in the last set. My name is Isotope. The show is the Jazz Collective this Friday morning. And so it is not, this is not a Mayhem special, but because it's been such a momentous week in the jazz community with the passing of Sonny Rollins and the 100th birthday of Miles Davis, I thought I would focus this week's Jazz Collective on those two artists and some of the other artists that that they worked with. And yeah, that's what's going on. I want to let you know that the next KFJC record swap is happening Sunday, June 28th, Sunday, from 9 a.m. to 3 p.m. right here at the Foothill College Campus Dining Hall. So come on up and check out the records and talk music and meet some of the KFJC staff. Be a fun day. More information on the website, kfjc.org. All right, back to the music. So the next track is actually Max Roach. It's from the album Max Roach Plus Four. It's titled Aesthetic, I guess. I'm playing it because Sonny appears on the track as a, on the album as a sideman. So give it a listen, KFJC, your Wave of the West.

Yeah, it's KFJC, and your source for jazz today, Max Roach, from the album Max Roach Plus Four, and the first track, titled Aesthetic. It was recorded in 56, actually, and I played it because Sonny Rollins played the tenor sax on this album, along with Kenny Dorham, trumpet, Ray Bryant, piano, George Morrow on bass, and of course Max Roach on drums. So yeah, it is kind of a Sonny Rollins and Miles Davis morning or jazz collective for us today. All right. Open House enables San Francisco Bay Area LGBTQIA+ seniors to overcome the unique challenges they face as they age by providing housing, direct services, and community programs. 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All right, what do I have for you now? I have Miles Davis, and it's titled Dolores from the album Miles Smiles. KFJC, your Wave of the West.

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Yep, it's KFJC, your source for sound. And some Sonny Rollins there for you. Don't Stop the Carnival from the album of the same name. And in addition to Sonny on his tenor sax, Donald Byrd, trumpet, Tony Williams, drums, Mark Soskin, piano, Orel Ray, electric 12-string guitar, and Jerry Harris, electric bass. Recorded, actually, at the Great American Music Hall in San Francisco in 1978. Sonny going back to his Caribbean roots. His parents were both from the Virgin Islands. And then before that, Dolores from Miles Smiles. By Miles Davis. In addition to Miles, Wayne Shorter on tenor sax, Herbie Hancock piano, Ron Carter bass, Tony Williams on drums. And 1992 is when the album, this particular album, came out. However, all right, I don't see a recording date here. Yeah, it's the Jazz Collective. My name is Isotope. I'm your host this Friday. A show focusing on Sonny Rollins and Miles Davis. Not a Mayhem special, but tributing these two artists. Sonny Rollins, who died earlier this week on Monday at 96, and Miles Davis, whose 100th birthday was on Tuesday. So, yeah, that's what's going on. Another thing that's going on is the month of Mayhem. Only a few days left to the month of Mayhem, but there's still quite a number of specials. Psychorama 3, Part 3, is this Saturday. Mayhem the 30th, 12 noon to 3 p.m. That's Carson Streets. Doing the last of his Psychorama Mayhem specials. And then right after him at 3 p.m., Metallum Mayhemio, Part 5, Storm Spell Records. 3 to 6 p.m., you will, as it says here, be baptized in the infernal flames of a small independent label in San Jose, California. So for more information, as always, kfjc.org. Okay, so I did say at the start that I would be playing Sonny Rollins and Miles Davis and some of their friends and associates. You know, when you sometimes I'm playing them as sidemen on others' albums. But you know, when you get to a certain point in your career and you're successful and well known, and you have friends in the biz, and sometimes they invite you to play on their albums. And maybe you knew, or maybe you didn't know, that Sonny Rollins actually played with the Rolling Stones on their album Tattoo You. And so right now I'm going to play Waiting on a Friend from that album, and listen for a tenor sax line in the mix there. Yes, that is Sonny Rollins. It's all true. And this is KFJC, your source for Rolling Stones.

So there you have it, the Rolling Stones, and guest artist Sonny Rollins with Waiting on a Friend from Tattoo You on Rolling Stones Records. You never know where someone's going to show up, right? Exactly. Okay, my name is Isotope. The show is Hydrogen Jukebox. Sorry, it's not. That's my usual show on Tuesdays. This show is The Jazz Collective on Friday, 10 a.m. to 2 p.m. And today's edition of The Jazz Collective, focusing on the music of Miles Davis and Sonny Rollins and various friends and associates of theirs. So, okay. And what else do I have to tell you? Oh, I got to tell you this. The National Library Service for the Blind and Print Disabled, NLS, Library of Congress, is a free Braille and talking book library service. NLS serves people with temporary or permanent low vision, blindness, or a reading disability that prevents the use of regular print resources. NLS materials are loaned free to eligible readers in the United States and to U.S. citizens living abroad. 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Continuing on, let's see. Okay, we're bouncing back and forth between Miles and Sonny. And so it's time to bounce back to Miles with Summertime. This is from, I know it's appeared on a number of albums, but I'm going to play it from the Columbia Years CD sampler, KFJC or Wave of the West.

0: Once again, KFJC is pleased to bring you the month of Mayhem, a whole month of specials for you. Here's some of what we've got coming up.
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1: 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Announcer's name makes her KFJC debut with a Mayhem special spotlighting women covering songs originally performed by men. That will be on Sunday, Mayhem 31st, from 7 to 10 p.m.
8: This year, the month of Mayhem extends into June as host Dan Arbor and guest Phil Dirt present Britain Invades, a two-part exploration of the influence of British music on American bands and producers. 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
9: I'll have a beer. What are you going to drink?
0: Okay, we'll cut that out.
9: 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I like it.
10: All right, KFJC, or Wave of the West. The Mayhem Calendar there for you. Before that, Miles Davis with Bye Bye Blackbird from the album Round About Midnight. That was recorded 1955 with Miles and John Coltrane tenor sax, Red Garland piano, Paul Chambers bass, Philly Joe Jones drums. And then before that, Summertime by Miles Davis. I played it from the Columbia Years 1955 to 1985 CD sampler because that happened to be handy. But of course, it appeared originally on Porgy and Bess, the Miles Davis album from 1959. So there you go. Lengthy Miles tracks for you. One other thing to let you know about is the KFJC record swap coming up, the 2026 swap, Sunday, June 28th from 9 a.m. to 3 p.m. here on the Foothill College campus at the dining hall. Go to kfjc.org for more information on how to find the dining hall. And close to a full day of Swapalicious Records and talking to your friends and associates about music, and KFJC staff will be there, so go on up and check it out. In the meantime, I think maybe I should be getting back to some music here. My name is Isotope. This is the Jazz Collective this Friday. Mostly the music of Miles Davis and Sonny Rollins today. And so let's get back to some tenor madness with the Sonny Rollins Quartet. KFJC, your source for tenors.

Great KFGC, Wave of the West. With the Sonny Rollins Quartet, Tenor Madness, from the album the same name. And in addition to Sonny Rollins on tenor sax, you also had John Coltrane on tenor sax, on this track only, on this album, as it turns out. Red Garland, piano, Paul Chambers, bass, and Philly Joe Jones, drums. But those of you who are big Sonny Rollins fans out there probably have that lineup memorized, I would think. Okay. My name is Isotope, and the show today is the Jazz Collective, focusing on Sonny Rollins and Miles Davis and Associates. 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All right, on to Miles Davis. 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
1: Strange sounds are being heard around the world. In British Columbia, Canada, Dr. Glenn McPherson says he heard a strange humming sound in his home. At first, he thought it was an appliance.
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KFJC, your source for jazz. And that was Moritat, Sonny Rollins from the collection Saxophone Colossus and More. I'm sure you recognize Moritat as the tune Mack the Knife from the musical Mack the Knife by Kurt Weill and Bertolt Brecht. And that particular track had, in addition to Sonny, Tommy Flanagan on piano, Doug Watkins bass, and Max Roach drums, recorded in 1956. And then before that, Miles Davis with, the track was titled Bluing from the from the album Dig, and the track titled Bluing. And on that particular track, Sonny Rollins, tenor sax, Jackie McLean, alto sax, Walter Bishop piano, Tommy Potter bass, Art Blakey drums. So yeah, there is Sonny and Miles playing together. Okay, this is the Jazz Collective. My name is Isotope. This is not a Mayhem special, but I am focusing on the music of Sonny Rollins and Miles Davis because this week has been a momentous one with Sonny Rollins is passing away on Monday and the 100th birthday of Miles Davis on Tuesday. So it seemed like a good time to play some of their music and the music of various associates. This is the month of Mayhem for a few more days. Plenty of great specials coming up. For example, this Saturday, Mayhem the 30th, from 6 p.m. to 9, Disturbing the Peace will be presenting all vinyl 7-inch records from our collection. And so he's been doing that all through the month of Mayhem. So check out what's coming up this Saturday. And then Mr. Disturbing the Peace, hosted by Mr. S, that is. And then Sunday, Mayhem the 31st, Sunday, from 12 a.m. to 3 a.m., Beyond Ghostbusters, The Incredible Career of Ray Parker Jr. And Lucky J is doing that episode of The Soul Patrol to explore Ray Parker Jr.'s career as a guitarist, singer, songwriter, and producer. All right. So, let me see. Let's do now some variants of Sonny Rollins and Miles Davis music. They both wrote music for movies. And so I'm going to play a little bit of that for you. Miles Davis did the soundtrack for a French film noir called Ascenseur pour l'échafaud, which in English means elevator to the gallows. It's a good movie. I've actually seen it. I can recommend it. And basically, it's Miles

KFJC FM 89.7, and a short track titled Florence sur les Champs-Élysées, in other words, Florence on the Avenue Champs-Élysées, from the soundtrack to Ascenseur pour l'Échafaud, which means Elevator to the Gallows, a great French film noir that Miles Davis wrote the soundtrack for. That was him, of course, on trumpet, Barney Willen on tenor sax, René Ertrager piano, Pierre Michelot bass, and Kenny Clark on drums. I'll have another soundtrack piece for you after this important message. Middle College is a collaboration between the Sequoia High School District and Kenyatta College. Middle College serves promising high school juniors and seniors in a challenging and alternative setting. It is a concurrent enrollment program that allows students to simultaneously attend both high school and college. For more details, see kenyattacollege.edu/middlecollege. So to continue on the soundtrack theme for a moment, you probably know, if you are a fan of his, Sonny Rollins did write the theme and some music for the movie Alfie. I'm going to play that theme for you now. It's from this version, this recording of it is from the house that Train built, the story of Impulse Records, but there is an original soundtrack album titled Alfie with that composition. So here we go. Alfie, KFJC, or Wave of the West.

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0: Shin Chita, Scott Generic, Solo Organ, Angstosp, Fevernos, Harlech Horn, Ugra Deva Loca, Oakland, Sunday, June 7th.
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1: Quintron and Miss Pussycat, Kitty Muff the Kilowatt, Thursday, June 11th.
0: Bob Ostertag, Antimatter, and Jacob Felix Hewley, Philip Perkins, Anti-Ear, Hate Crime, The Peacock Lounge, Thursday, June 11th.
1: Don Carlos Gainsburgers, The Chapel, Friday, June 12th.
0: Neil Hamburger and Sir Richard Bishop, Breastfeed, Bottom of the Hill, Saturday, June 13th.
1: Messer Chups, Funnel Cake, The Bottom of the Hill, Tuesday, June 16th.
0: Dengue Fever, Diddy Fink, The Chapel, Saturday, June 20th.
1: Oxhamel and Rubber O Cement, Fanboy, Great American Music Hall, Sunday, June 21st.
0: Chapel of the Chimes draws a bunch of Lululemon Karens to Oakland, Sunday, June 21st.
1: The Concert Outlook is a presentation of the KFJC Promotions Department and airs daily at 5:30 a.m., 8:30 a.m., 12:30 p.m., and 5:30 p.m. It can also be found online at kfjc.org. For the Concert Outlook and Morris Minor, I'm Cinder Orr.
2: Well, all right. Thank you, Morris Minor and Cinder Orr. And with the entertainment calendar for Friday, Mayhem the 29th, 2026. My name is Isotope. In the North Bay, it's Wunderbar at August Hall. Alabama Shakes at Greek Theater. 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Kelly Stoltz at the Four Star Theater. 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X-Air at Knockout. Ray Bull and Babe Hoven at Independent. In the East Bay, it's the School of Rock Classic Metal at Starry Plow. Plunder at Ivy Room. Thy Art is Murder at UC Theater. Breezy Street Band at Up the Creek Records, Jaluka at Cornerstone, and Grossero at Gilman Street. In the South Bay, John Ribbick and Friends, Pioneer Saloon, GZA at Catalyst, The Darts Service and Hellflowers at Moe's Alley, and Teeth and Baron Alter at Blue Lagoon. That's your entertainment calendar for Friday, Mayhem the 29th, 2026.

All right, KFGC, your Wave of the West. Cannonball Adderley with Something Else from the album of the same name. Miles Davis on trumpet. Julian Cannonball Adderley, alto sax. Hank Jones, piano. Sam Jones, bass. Art Blakey on drums. And then before that, Sonny Rollins with Alfie's Theme. I played it from a collection titled The House That Train Built, The Story of Impulse Records on Verve Music Group. And so that was an example of music that he wrote for films. Okay, Jazz Collective, my name is Isotope. Thank you for listening, focusing this show on the music of Sonny Rollins and Miles Davis. Miles Davis's 100th birthday was this past Tuesday. Sonny Rollins passed away this past Monday, 96 years old. Two jazz giants. Just a reminder that the KFJC record swap is coming up Sunday, June 28th from 9 a.m. to 3 p.m. at the Foothill College Campus Dining Hall. Go to kfjc.org for more information. And there is a link there also for vendor information. It's pretty full, but it's not completely full, last I heard. There might be a few tables left if you're interested in getting in on that. Okay. Mysteriosa. No, Mysterioso. Sonny Rollins from Volume 2 on Blue Note. 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

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Today it's your source for Sonny Rollins and Miles Davis and Friends. All right, Mysterioso from the album titled Simply Volume 2, Sonny Rollins on tenor sax, of course. J.J. Johnson trombone, Horace Silver, and Thelonious Monk on piano on this album. Paul Chambers on bass, Art Blakey on drums. And, yeah, that's what you heard, Mysterioso, Volume 2. Okay. San Francisco Opera Guild education programs work to support and develop young artists with a variety of learning experiences for youth throughout the year. Programs for specific age groups include musical storytelling, seasonal song productions, school residencies, a summer conservatory opera camp, and weekly opera scouts activities. For additional information, see sfopera.com. Okay. Here's a fantasy by Miles Davis. KFJC, your Wave of the West.

KFJC, FM 89.7 on the Jazz Collective this afternoon. And my name is Isotope, and you were just listening, of course, to Panonica from the brilliant Corners album by Thelonious Monk, who was heard on piano, Ernie Henry on alto sax, Sonny Rollins tenor sax, Oscar Pettiford bass, and Max Roach on drums, the 1956 album from Thelonious Monk. And I played that because Sonny Rollins appeared on that piece, on that album. So this Jazz Collective today is a tribute to and focus on Sonny Rollins, who passed away on Monday. And Miles Davis, whose 100th birthday was Tuesday. Of course, both of them have left us. Miles Davis, century mark is being celebrated around the U.S. and probably the world by various events and specials and concerts and so on. Okay, and I'll just add before I get on with the music that this is still the month of Mayhem at KFJC. The Mayhem calendar is on our website, kfjc.org. And even though there are only a few days left in the month, there are still actually plenty of specials coming up. The next one is on Saturday, Mayhem the 30th from 2 a.m. to 6. It'll be 4 hours of music by Killing Joke and related projects and albums hosted by Murdoch. And then right after him, and again Saturday, Mayhem the 30th from 6 a.m. to 9, it's American Reggae, Virgin Islands Roots and Culture. And Jeremiah Jansen will be exploring reggae music from the Virgin Islands. Find out more at kfjc.org. I'll just add that Sonny Rollins' parents came from the Virgin Islands, so he has a strong Caribbean influence running through some of his music. Okay, let's see. So I think I'm going to play The Bridge next. Sonny Rollins, The Bridge from his album, The Bridge, which was the album he came that came right after he took his sort of a, quote, sabbatical, unquote, where he stopped performing for a while and just went out to the Williamsburg Bridge in New York at odd hours of the day and night to practice and get better and develop his style. It's kind of a legendary period of his in jazz music. So here it is, Sonny Rollins, The Bridge from the album, the same title. KFJC, your Wave of the West.

KFJC, Source for Sound. Sonny Rollins, The Bridge, from the album of the same name. Jim Hall guitar, Bob Cranshaw bass. Somebody on drums. Either Ben Reilly or H.T. Saunders. 1962. My name is Isotope. And this is the Jazz Collective. Puente de la Costa Sur is a core service agency that works to build a healthy, sustainable, and inclusive South Coast community. Puente provides safety net services such as food, emergency housing and utility assistance, shelter, and other basic needs. Puente de la Costa Sur serves the towns of La Honda, Pescadero, Lomamar, and San Gregorio. For more details, visit mypuente.org or phone 650-879-1691. Okay, long track from Miles Davis now. It's titled Yesternow. It's from his album titled A Tribute to Jack Johnson. And Jack Johnson, the one he's tributing in any case, was an American boxer who became the first black world heavyweight boxing champion from 1908 to 1915. Okay, here we go. Yesternow. KFJC, your wave of the West.

Right, KFJC, your Wave of the West. And you've been listening to a long track by Miles Davis titled Yesternow from the album A Tribute to Jack Johnson. In addition to Miles, there was Herbie Hancock on keyboards, John McLaughlin on guitar, Steve Grossman on soprano sax, Bill Cobbin on drums, and Michael Henderson on the Fender bass. And my name is Isotope, and this has been the Jazz Collective on KFJC. I've been your host this week for a show focusing on Miles Davis and Sonny Rollins. Sonny Rollins passed away on Monday at the age of 96. Miles Davis, his centenary, his 100th birthday was on Tuesday. So seemed like an appropriate thing to focus on those two on this show. Thanks for listening. Coming up at 2 p.m., What is Grauer from 2 to 6, so stay tuned for that show. Always enigmatic, always fascinating. So I've got basically three tracks to finish up here. Sonny Rollins will be next with Blue 7 from the Saxophone Colossus and more. And then another one of his titled We Kiss in a Shadow from the East Broadway Rundown album. And if everything works out, we'll finish up with My Funny Valentine by Miles Davis from the self-titled album. So thanks for listening. KFJC, your source for sound.

0: It's 89.7 FM, KFJC, and something there from Neurosis, New Neurosis, Mirror Deep, name of the track. It's from the CD, An Undying Love for a Burning World. 11 minutes after 2 p.m., you're listening to What is Grauer. My name is Grauer. I'll be here until 6 p.m. tonight.
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You're listening to What Is Grower? My name is Grower. Tilden Nature Area is a 740-acre preserve located at the north end of Tilden Regional Park. Over 10 miles of hiking trails also include a 750-foot boardwalk through the woods to Jewel Lake, which is a historic reservoir. The nature area features an environmental education center and the Tilden Little Farm. School or group naturalist programs are offered by reservation. Tilden Nature Area is located at 1500 Central Park Drive in Berkeley, and the phone number is 510-544-233-ebparks.org. Something here from SheVerb. 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

0: 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Speed of Dark is the name of the track, and that's from the 9th KFJC Battle of the Surf Bands, and that was recorded up here at Foothill College last year, April 19th, 2025, in the Smithwick Auditorium. Recorded live, we did a, I don't know how many bands, 12, 13 bands, something like that. Had them all come up and battle it out. 11-minute sets. Pretty cool. Shiver before that with Midnight Cowgirl. She Rides Again is the name of that CD. It's about 11 minutes right before 3 p.m. You're listening to What Is Grower.
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0: 89.7 FM, KFJC, and something there from India Gailey. Butterfly Lightning Shakes the Earth, Golden. And that's from a CD, Butterfly Lightning Shakes the Earth. Sidara Tua, before that with Minang Play, and that's from a self-titled CD. Map 71 back there with Shadow Strata, and that's from a CD, The Feral Jinx.
1: September 23rd, 1932. A pair of adventurous scientists made history by descending over 2,200 feet below the Atlantic Ocean off the coast of Bermuda in an experimental craft called the Bathysphere. It was KFJC broadcasting the sights and sounds of this historic plunge as 4,800 tons of underwater pressure surrounded the heroic divers. When the craft touched the ocean floor, the divers heard it.
2: This definitely proves my theory, Professor Haggard. 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
3: Yes, it's dark as hell around here. I dig the music. Next time, you bring a flashlight and maybe even some petrol or a bottle of beer.
0: Some more sounds here from Amiri Matavetsky and Paige. Name of the CD is Metamorphose, and this is Quarter Tone Suite. 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

It's 89.7 FM, KFJC, and something there from Amiri Matavetsky and Paige. Name of the track, Quarter Tone Suite. It's from a CD, Metamorphose. 22 minutes after 3 p.m., the Silicon Valley Bicycle Exchange creates access to affordable transportation by providing refurbished, donated bikes to people in need. The Bicycle Exchange builds cycling know-how by teaching bicycle repair in a supportive environment and fosters a culture of reuse and recycle. Silicon Valley Bicycle Exchange is located at 3961 East Bayshore Road in Palo Alto. Phone number is 650-691-5989, and the website is bikex.org. 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
1: The Secret Showcase on Wednesday, Mayhem 27th from 2 to 5 p.m. Showcasing a band that has left an inspirational impression on your secret host and the music world.
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3: Jazz Cat, the music of Gatto Barbieri on Thursday, Mayhem 28th from 2 p.m. to 6 p.m. Hosted by Max Level. 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
0: On Saturday, Mayhem 30th, from 2 to 6 a.m., we will bring you the Death and Resurrection Show, 4 hours of Killing Joke and related things, hosted by Murdoch.
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0: Psychorama Part 3, Saturday, Mayhem 30th, noon to 3 p.m. Join Carson Street as he plays the Bevis Frond, the Space Lords, and a whole lot more.
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1: Women cover the Rolling Stones and more. Announcer's name makes her KFJC debut with a Mayhem special spotlighting women covering songs originally performed by men. That will be on Sunday, Mayhem 31st, from 7 to 10 p.m.
8: This year, the month of Mayhem extends into June as host Dan Arbor and guest Phil Dirt present Britain Invades, a two-part exploration of the influence of British music on American bands and producers. 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
9: I'll have a beer. 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

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You're listening to What is Grower? I'm Tornado. Before that, we heard Inner Beast, and both of those tracks were from a musician named Asahito Nanho, or Nanjo. 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Coming up, I got a track from a band called Ex-Easter Island Head. 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
1: Neck hair. A neck mane, if you will.
0: That's a little dusty. It's not too bad, huh?
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0: 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Kind of ease on swell with something?
2: We got a lot to talk about. Mm-hmm. We should,
0: You want to start off with a song?
2: Maybe we should have a piece of cake before we begin. Something in a UV varnish.

That was Microwaves with a tune called Bedtime for Treats here on KFJC 89.7. Before that, we heard from Thurston Moore off a compilation with a track called Velvet Hell. Hebex d'expectatio expectata before that with Concis e Fabulis and Easter at Island Head back at the top of the set with Weather. The Refuel Your Fun and Save Reusables campaign

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3: 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It's 7:19 now along with Austin Hill. Got a good looking Wednesday in store. Lots of sunshine.

0: KFJC 89.7 FM. That is KMRU with a track called They Are Here. Before that, we heard from The Gentle Good with Dark Skies, Greater Than One with Dub Killer, and Look Mum, No Computer with Down the Helter Skelter at the top of that set.
1: We're here with best-selling author Walter E. Barbarson to discuss his new bestseller, The Idiot's Guide to Cowtipping. 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
2: Well, they're awful heavy, and you want to be careful, because you could get hurt.
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0: 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I'm Tornado. This is a track from Raja Kirik called Stone Crusher. 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

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You're listening to What Is Grower? I'm Tornado. That was just a track off of the Zydeco Dynamite anthology from Clifton Chenier called The Big Wheel. Before that, we heard Stone Crusher from Raja Kurik. The Washoe Tribe of Nevada and California's Washoe Native Temporary Assistance for Needy Families, WNTP program, works to provide temporary cash assistance and support services to eligible Native Americans and their families. 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